0: John Party boots off at number 27 here on the countdown. And now let's play What Year Was It?
1: What year, what year, what year, what year was it?
2: What year, what year, what year, what year, what year was it?
0: All right, all these things happened in the exact same year. What year was it? Lady Gaga wore the meat dress to the MTV VMAs. Instagram launches. And Natalie Portman's Black Swan hits the box office. What year was it? Black Swan, Instagram launches, meat dress from Lady Gaga. I'll give you a second to think about it. Can you name the year? If the year that you are naming in your head quietly is 2010, you are correct. Also from that year, here is Carrie Underwood and Undo It here on the Country Top 30.

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So glad you're spending time with us here today. We got a lot of great music on the way, but now a throwback from 2012, a former number one. Here is Florida Georgia Line, Cruise on the Country Top 30.

0: John Morgan, Kid Myself, at number 24 here on the countdown.
1: We got another request now. This one is from Addie, listening in Baltimore, Maryland. She wants to hear Hardy, Truck Bed. So here you go, Addie.

0: Ashley McBride, What If We Don't, and she is in studio with us today. Hey, tell me the meaning behind that song.
1: What If We Don't is the moment of right before you make a decision, and it's not an easy one. This is a, do I leave the friend zone or are we safer here? In that little bitty moment, anything could happen. Because after that moment, you're going to have to live with the I did take the chance or the I didn't take the chance for the rest of time. And you may ruin that friendship by taking the chance, and you may ruin your chances by not taking it. So it is the possibility that anything could happen, that we might regret how far we let it go, but what if we don't? And it just so happens that a few years after this song was written, I got in the situation. So, you know, there's Randall Clay, Terry Joe Box, and I wrote this song, and then we pulled from all areas of our lives. And then later, the question would be asked to me, and I would say no. And then that ended in tragedy. That ended in, it's not like somebody sped away in a car and met their end right then. It was the next day. It was just a complete freak accident. But that right there really drove the song home in me, because I didn't. And there's no way to know. There's no way to know if that would have ruined everything or if it would have been great. Like, there's just no way to know.
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5: Why Country Weather.
18: Mainly cloudy skies expected tonight with a low of 66. Cloudy skies with a few peaks of sun again tomorrow. Chance of thunderstorms. Daytime highs approaching 84. Chance for storms tomorrow night. Lows around 68. Overcast. Temps a bit above average Tuesday and Wednesday with highs from the low 80s to the upper 80s. Thunderstorms possible both days. Right now, it's 72 degrees. I'm staff meteorologist Derek Height.
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0: Ella Langley and Morgan Wallen up next. Ella's song, Choosing Texas, just took over Morgan Wallen's song last night to become the fifth longest song to stay at number one in the Hot Country Songs chart ever. So now they're doing a song together. At number 21, Ella Langley and Morgan Wallen. Here is I Can't Love You Anymore on the Country Top 30.
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Corey Kent, Coe Wetzel, Rocky Mountain Low at number 13 here on the countdown. 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Here is Cole Swindell, Single Saturday Night, here on the Country Top 30.

0: Luke Combs, Days Like These at number 11 here on the countdown. We have Ashley McBride in studio with us today.
1: Do you ever feel like you weren't supposed to be around places you were in? Did people make you feel that way?
2: Oh, yes. I've been in some really interesting situations. I got in a truck one night in my truck. I had loaded up my gear. It was after the bouncers had taken the trash out. So big mistake. I should have been gone by then. And I went to go close the door of my Tundra, and a big drunk guy was between the door and the frame. And he's hammered. So it does not matter how hard I push or if I hit him square in the nose. None of this is going to faze this guy. And I'm not pulling this door closed unless he says I get to. And that'll piss me off. But that's why I keep a taser in the cup holder. It works every time.
0: Have you read it?
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2: One of one times. And I hope he's still in that parking lot.
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0: Ashley McBride tells us the one song that surprises her the most when it comes to her fans. Also, Bailey Zimmerman coming up. And the top 10 songs are on the way. We'll get some Megan Maroney in there for sure.
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0: Welcome back. Glad everybody's listening. Our listener Theo in Providence, Rhode Island, wants to hear Bailey Zimmerman, Where It Ends. 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
14: This

Ella Langley, Choosing Texas, at number 8 here on the countdown. We do have a request now. 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

0: Luke Combs, Sleepless in a Hotel Room, at number 6 here on the countdown. All right, let's play What Year Was It?
1: What year, what year, what year, what year was it? What year, what year, what year, what year, what year was it?
0: All these things happen the same year. What year was it? Mean Girls with Lindsay Lohan hits theaters. Britney Spears marries her childhood friend Jason Alexander in Vegas. They were legally wed for 55 hours. And Janet and Justin Timberlake had a bit of a moment while performing at the Super Bowl halftime show. What year was it? Mean Girls, Britney gets married, and the Janet Jackson Justin Timberlake moment. Think about that. What year? What year? If you guessed 2004, you are correct. Also from 2004, Sarah Evans, Suds in the Bucket, here on the Country Top 30.

0: Parker Wetmore at number four with Brunette. That's a former number one song. Also, his world tour, part two, kicks off later this month in Connecticut.
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0: Yes.
1: Riley Green announced his Cowboy As It Gets tour on Monday. Sales went live yesterday. It kicks off in September. For now, Riley's at number 3 on the country top 30 with Change My Mind.
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6: Why Country Weather.
7: Overcast overnight with a low of 66. Cloudy Monday. Chance of thunderstorms, high of 84. Chance of thunderstorms Monday night. Low is dipped down to about 68. Cloudy skies expected. Temps above average Tuesday and Wednesday with highs from the low 80s to the upper 80s. Chance for showers Tuesday. Slight chance of thunderstorms on Wednesday. Currently 73. I'm staff meteorologist Derek Height.

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5: 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And that's important because you are improving the quality of life.
6: Absolutely. 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Quite often the devices that are available to them, you know, over the counter on the shelf, are not the device that they need. And so they experience that. They see, okay, it's not quite what I thought. 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
1: Weather. Overcast overnight with a low of 66. Cloudy Monday. Chance of thunderstorms, high of 84. Chance of thunderstorms Monday night. Lows dip down to about 68. Cloudy skies expected. Temps above average Tuesday and Wednesday with highs from the low 80s to the upper 80s. Chance for showers Tuesday. Slight chance of thunderstorms on Wednesday. Currently, it's 72 degrees. I'm staff meteorologist Derek Height. 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
7: Lows level off around 66. Overnight, under cloudy skies. Cloudy skies with a few peaks of sun. Monday, chance for storms. High temperatures reach up to 90. Cloudy skies expected Monday.

Friday night, thunderstorms likely, lows dip down to about 67. Temps above average Tuesday and Wednesday, with highs from the mid-80s to the low 90s. Thunderstorms both days. Currently, it's 71 degrees. I'm staff meteorologist Derek Height.

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4: Hi, everybody. Pat Moody with another edition of Moody on the Move. 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And Julie, I have to tell you, the two major issues at hand are waiting too long and then trying to go cheap. 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And that's important because you are improving the quality of life.
5: 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And so they experience that. They see, okay, it's not quite what I thought. And then they do finally, you know, make the decision to come to us and recognize that there's so much more involved than just putting a little device in your ear.
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7: Hi, everybody. Pat Moody with another edition of Moody on the Move. 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Today's presentation of Moody on the Move is made possible by our good friends at Corewell Health in Southwest Michigan. Today, Julie Dunsing is CEO here at Professional Hearing Services. And Julie, I have to tell you, the two major issues at hand are waiting too long and then trying to go cheap. So I can tell you that, you know, some people still won't pay attention, but the numbers don't lie. 90% of the folks who take time to gain help tell stories of great improvement in quality of life. And that's important because you are improving the quality of life.
8: 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They see, okay, it's not quite what I thought. And then they do finally, you know, make the decision to come to us and recognize that there's so much more involved than just putting a little device in your ear.
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7: Country weather. Lows level off around 66. Overnight, under cloudy skies. Cloudy skies with a few peaks of sun. Monday, chance for storms. High temperatures reach up to 90. Cloudy skies expected Monday night. Thunderstorms likely. Lows dip down to about 67. Temps above average Tuesday and Wednesday with highs from the mid-80s to the low 90s. Thunderstorms both days. Currently, it's 72 degrees. I'm staff meteorologist Derek Height.

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12: Chance of thunderstorms today. Otherwise, cloudy skies with a few peaks of sun. High temperatures reach up to 90. Thunderstorms likely tonight. Lows level off around 67. Cloudy skies expected. Chance for storms tomorrow. High of 84. Mainly cloudy skies expected. Warmer Wednesday and Thursday with highs from the upper 80s to the low 90s. Thunderstorms both days. Currently 71. I'm staff meteorologist Derek Hite.

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9: Hi, everybody. Pat Moody with another edition of Moody on the Move. 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And Julie, I have to tell you, the two major issues at hand are waiting too long and then trying to go cheap. So I can tell you that, you know, some people still won't pay attention, but the numbers don't lie. 90% of the folks who take time to gain help tell stories of great improvement in quality of life. And that's important because you are improving the quality of life.
10: 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And so they experience that. They see, okay, it's not quite what I thought. And then they do finally, you know, make the decision to come to us and recognize that there's so much more involved than just putting a little device in your ear.
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15: Chance of thunderstorms today. Otherwise, cloudy skies with a few peaks of sun. High temperatures reach up to 90. Thunderstorms likely tonight. Lows level off around 67. Cloudy skies expected. Chance for storms tomorrow. High of 84. Mainly cloudy skies expected. Warmer Wednesday and Thursday with highs from the upper 80s to the low 90s. Thunderstorms both days. Currently, it's 70 degrees. I'm staff meteorologist Derek Height.

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1: Today's Ag News is brought to you by QC Kinetics, the South Bend area's leader in regenerative medicine.
2: I'm Brent Barnett with Brownfield. An ag economist with Allendale says it's been a rough stretch for the grain markets. Greg McBride tells Brownfield,
3: we're seeing continued selling into the grains and the oil seeds. It's not necessarily the bean oil, which has made new contract highs here recently. This is more just the beans, the corn, and the wheat.
2: He says a lot of the downward movement is weather-based. More news is next.
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2: The Deputy Secretary of USDA says he's confident China will continue to meet its purchase commitments made to the U.S. Stephen Vaden tells Brownfield,
10: this year, every indication that we have, whether it be data, whether it be the president's recent trip to China, whether it be conversations USDA has with our Chinese counterparts, every point of indication we have indicates they're going to meet that 25 million metric ton this year and going forward.
2: CHS, the nation's largest ag cooperative, is closing three grain elevators this year. Senior Vice President of Operations Mike Johnston tells Brownfield the locations are in southeast Minnesota.
11: There's a lot of pressure on margins, and they're thin. And when we look at southeastern Minnesota, the marketplace really has evolved into a processing market.
2: Farm Rescue has named a new executive director. Fifth-generation Nebraska farmer Sherry Rogie Fiddler was recently selected to fill the leadership position. I'm Brent Barnett, Brownfield.
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5: 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We're going to talk about what they call the pressure to be a man. 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We got a big show today, so glad everybody's here. 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
1: 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Maybe the price seems better. Maybe you tell yourself, how different can it really be? 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
6: Good morning, I'm Jim Irizarry. Lippert's CEO and president announced his retirement on Thursday. Jason Lippert has announced that he has stepped down as the company's president, CEO, and member of the board of directors after 32 years in the business. Johnny Serpilla has been appointed as interim CEO. Lippert agreed to serve in an advisory capacity for 1 year to support the transition. The South Bend Medical Foundation is asking people to donate blood as summer donations have dropped 20%. SBMF says that while 62% of the population can actually give blood, only about 3% does. The foundation said one pint of blood can save two lives. You can set up an appointment to give blood at sbmf.org. LaPorte County Sheriff's Deputy John Samuelson was transferred from Memorial Hospital with a police escort yesterday to continue his recovery at another location. Samuelson is recovering from a hospital shooting that left him possibly paralyzed from the chest down. According to family members, he recently started physical and occupational therapy. His family said the next step in his journey is waiting for the go-ahead to start rehab, which they say he is more than ready for. Pete Crow Armstrong's bloop RBI single capped a four-run ninth inning. The Chicago Cubs beat the Athletics 7-6 to avoid a three-game sweep. The Cubs host the San Francisco Giants this weekend. The Detroit Tigers and Chicago White Sox were both off yesterday. The Tigers start a homestand against Seattle tonight, while the White Sox are in Philadelphia to take on the Phillies. The South Bend Cubs' bats went quiet after the fourth inning, which allowed Quad Cities to come back and win last night by a 4-3 score. With South Bend leading the series 2-1, the Cubs and River Bandits will play a 14-inning doubleheader starting at 6:30 tonight on Sports Radio WSBT.
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7: Partly sunny with afternoon showers and thunderstorms, a few strong ones, and high temperatures near 84. I'm Chief Meteorologist Carrie Pujol.
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5: 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I'm taking over at 11 a.m. right after the Bobby Bones Show. 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
7: Good morning, I'm Jim Irizarry. Residents who filed a federal lawsuit against Benton Harbor for elevated lead levels in their water could receive financial relief, but they may have to wait. In an ongoing federal lawsuit, the city is challenging its insurance company, Travelers. The city demands $25 million to pay residents for the health impacts of drinking contaminated water. The city and Travelers Insurance have been in court since July, almost a full year. A final approval hearing is expected June 17th in Lansing. Starting Monday, NDOT will close parts of State Road 23 between North Liberty and South Bend. The first section will involve replacing six pipes between New Road and Kern Road. The second section of the project is on the northern part of State Road 23 between US 31 and Ireland Road to replace a box culvert. NDOT is asking drivers to use State Road 4 to US 31. After the main project is completed in about 10 days, the entire stretch from North Liberty to South Bend will be resurfaced, which should be complete by late November. Seth Jarvis scored on a power play in overtime after Carolina erased a deficit in regulation, only to give up a late tying goal. The Hurricanes beat the Vegas Golden Knights 4-3 in Game 2 of the Stanley Cup Final on Thursday night to tie the series. Game 3 is Saturday night in Las Vegas. There's now a guarantee the series will return to Raleigh for a Game 5 next week. Red Wings captain Dylan Larkin has requested a trade from Detroit. Sources told ESPN that issues between Larkin and Detroit management have been brewing for a while. The New York Knicks look to go up 2-0 against the San Antonio Spurs in the NBA Finals before the series goes to Madison Square Garden. Game 2 tonight tips off at 8:30.
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9: Partly sunny with afternoon showers and thunderstorms, a few strong ones, and high temperatures near 84. I'm Chief Meteorologist Carrie Pujol.
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30: Tell me something good.
2: Man, this is one of the craziest ones I've ever heard. From Louisville, Kentucky, there's this guy. He's working at a fast food restaurant. He decides, you know what? I got to do something better. Got to do something for the community. So he started this thing called Noah's Kitchen. And he pays his staff, but any profit goes straight to charity. Which I don't even... So in the first year, they have donated $100,000 to local charities. So there is no profit. You get paid what you get paid. After that, all money goes away. That's crazy.
1: I believe that Jon Bon Jovi has a kitchen up near where he's from that does something very similar. Brad Paisley has a pantry here that does something similar, mm-hmm. where the people that work there get paid, but then the food is like right at bottom price. And then a lot of it's free too. And then they donate either the food or the money they make.
2: Wow.
1: Why is it crazy to you?
3: What's called the store?
2: I don't understand how you make, like...
1: Well, you obviously have to have money outside of this, but you're just breaking even, right? You're doing it as a give back to the community. You're not doing it for profit. This is not their only job or only business.
2: The food is donated by people?
1: I don't know if he said
2: that. No, this is a restaurant. It's like a restaurant. It's a functioning restaurant. He buys the goods, sells the goods, and any profit he makes, he gives it to charity. Okay, so you still save the money to buy more food.
1: Yes, you have to keep the business going.
2: Got it.
1: And then you pay your staff, but any profit at all gets donated.
2: Pretty cool.
1: My assumption would be, one, great person looking out for the community, but two, this is not their only job. They're probably able to do this.
3: Or they have some sort of independent wealth.
1: Yes. That they're able to do this because of the other work they're doing. Like, this is their way to give back to the community.
2: Yeah, I mean, his name's Adam Ersprung. And I just wonder, because he said he was working at a normal fast food restaurant when he said, I got to do something different. And he opened this restaurant.
1: It doesn't sound rich.
2: So maybe he owned the other fast food restaurant and got rid of it?
1: Well, could have worked there, franchised 10 of them after that. There's probably a middle ground that we don't know. Like, all that could have happened. He wanted to do
2: it.
1: Yeah. JBJ's Soul Kitchen operates on a pay-it-forward model. This is Jon Bon Jovi's. With no prices on the menu. Guests who can afford to eat pay a suggested donation, typically $20 or $30. And those who are experiencing financial hardships can earn a nutritious 3-course meal by just volunteering their time. And then all the money just gets cycled through to keep it going.
2: That's so cool. That's cool. Crazy. But yeah, in 1 year they made
1: it. You keep saying crazy about it all.
2: Like, I can't understand how you can run something not for profit.
4: You just don't keep the money.
1: Well, it's literally a charitable endeavor.
2: Right. So you're just working to break even. Like, that's tough.
1: It's like volunteering.
2: Yeah.
1: You're just working to, you're not making any money when you volunteer. It's just a larger scale volunteer operation.
4: He's not getting it.
1: That's okay. It's crazy.
2: It is crazy. I mean, so you're in by Louisville and you want to go to Noah's Kitchen, tell him we sent you.
1: That's pretty, no, you're not getting a 5% influencer.
4: Promo code lunchbox.
1: Promo code box. All right, there you go. That's what it's all about.
5: That was Tell Me Something Good.

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7: Hey, what's up? 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I'm taking over at 11 a.m. right after the Bobby Bones Show. 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
9: Good morning, I'm Jim Irizarry. Lincoln Township trustees have approved a resolution supporting the creation of a regional transit authority in Berrien County. The move comes as MDOT prepares to end support for Dial-A-Ride due to management and insurance concerns. Several other local governments have already endorsed the concept. A Honolulu man has been charged with threatening Governor Gretchen Whitmer and the Michigan Capitol. Federal authorities say Ronald Seville was arrested in Texas and faces charges related to interstate threat communications. If convicted, he could receive up to 5 years in prison on each count. A 15-year-old has been detained in connection with a robbery during a Facebook Marketplace exchange in South Bend. The victim said the suspect displayed what appeared to be a firearm and took the laptop without paying for it. Police were able to locate the suspect and interview him. He was taken to the Juvenile Justice Center in connection with the incident. Mishawaka Jr. Leon Fowler became a state champion Saturday at the IHSAA Boys Track and Field State Finals. Fowler captured the long jump with a leap of 24 feet 6 inches, becoming the first Mishawaka athlete to win a boys state championship in the event since 1936. Westview senior Noah Bontrager defended his titles in the 1600-meter and 3200-meter runs, setting state records in both events. The St. Joseph Bears are state champions once again. St. Joseph captured its second consecutive Michigan Girls High School Flag Football League championship Sunday night at Ford Field, defeating Gibraltar Carlson 28-12 in the title game. The Bears have now won both championships in the league's two-year history.
10: Why country weather?
11: Partly to mostly cloudy skies today. We're talking about scattered showers and some thunderstorms, especially this afternoon and this evening. High temperatures will be around 87. We'll drop to 70 tonight, still with rain and thunderstorms, and still scattered showers and thunderstorms tomorrow. High temperatures at 84. I'm Chief Meteorologist Carrie Pujol.
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1: 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Good morning, Michigan. 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
1: We're going to play a game. It's a listener-requested game.
15: Hey, so I just wanted to call and say that you need to do more segments of Raymundo's songs where he's singing the lyrics because those are so hilarious.
1: So that's what's going to happen. Ray cannot sing. Ray cannot even maintain a melody, a simple melody. Ray, what's the game?
16: So it is first line of a country song, 90s edition.
1: You'll sing it.
16: Yeah.
1: Really, you just got to identify the words, guys.
16: This is hard.
1: Give us an example.
16: Katie's sitting on her front porch watching the chickens peck the ground.
1: Okay, so that's the example.
17: Yeah.
18: She's in love with her boy.
1: Yeah. Watching the chickens peck the ground. Yeah. Is that She's in Love with the Boy, Trisha Yearwood?
18: Correct.
1: Good. All right, we'll do five of these. Everybody, good luck.
16: I went to work for her that summer. A teenage kid so far from home.
1: You're trying to sing these right.
16: Yeah, I just didn't listen to a lot of 90s country growing up.
1: Okay, give it another rip.
16: I went to work for her that summer. A teenage kid so far from home.
1: I'm in.
18: I'm in for the win.
1: We all have this one, right?
18: Well, I don't know.
17: Singing it. I know what it is, but I can't get to the title.
1: Does everybody have theirs in?
18: I'm in.
17: Okay.
1: Amy, you can sing it, though.
17: Okay. She had a need to feel the thunder, to chase the lightning from the sky, to watch the storm with all its wonder.
1: All right, 5 seconds.
17: Lightning. Thunder rolls.
1: Answer.
17: I don't know. Thunder rolls.
18: No.
17: I know it's not that. You wouldn't let me get there.
18: Wait, you had a lot
1: you
18: of
1: took
18: time.
1: 2 minutes.
18: You had like an hour.
1: Even Lunchbox got it. Lunchbox.
18: That's summer.
1: Yeah. Ray, that was, do it again. That song.
16: I went to work for her that summer.
1: I went to work for her that summer. Teenage kid so far from home. He even ruins it for me. It's hard for me to do it back. All right, next one.
16: I saw the light. I have been baptized by the fire in your touch and the flame in your eyes.
18: I'm in.
1: Give another rip, Chip.
16: I saw the light. I've been baptized by the fire in your touch and the flame in your eyes.
18: I'm in for the win.
1: Huh. Lunchbox?
18: Brand new man.
1: Bye.
18: I don't know.
1: Do we need the artist? No? Okay. Amy?
17: Brand new man.
1: Yeah.
18: Brand new man.
1: Brand new man, Brooks and Dunn. It goes like this. Music down, please, for 1 second. It goes, ready? I saw the light. I've been baptized by the light. That's it.
18: That's
1: and
18: it.
1: And the dawn in her eyes. Okay, good. Next.
16: Creole Williams lived down a dirt road. He made homemade wine like nobody I know.
17: I'm in.
1: Lunchbox needs it again. He's staring up into the
18: Singing in my head.
16: Creole Williams lived down a dirt road. He made homemade wine like nobody I know.
18: I like the twang.
1: Hey.
16: Creole Williams.
1: Right, 5 seconds. Anything?
18: I wrote something down.
1: What do you have?
18: Time marches on.
1: Dust on the bottle?
18: Dang it,
17: dust on the bottle.
1: Take it, Amy.
17: There might be.
1: No.
17: Oh, Creole Williams. Living down the dirt road. Made homemade wine like nobody I know.
19: That's it, Ray. That's how it goes.
18: There goes my shot up winning.
1: That's what he did.
19: Yeah, that's not what he did.
1: All right, two more. Go.
16: Well, if I had money, I'd tell you what I would do.
17: What?
1: I'm in.
16: Well,
17: okay.
16: If I had a
1: no,
16: money,
1: you can't shoot him. This is the
16: I'd
1: game.
16: Tell you what I do.
19: Amy, listen. He's
1: Amy,
19: telling
1: you have to
19: you.
1: Listen. He's singing it exactly right.
16: Well, if I had money, I'd tell you what I do.
17: Okay, I'm in.
19: Lunchbox, oh, head down.
18: No. I just don't. I'm trying to think of the title. I got the. I know what it is. I just don't know the exact wording of the title is the problem. So that's the problem.
1: All right. Got a problem there. 5 seconds.
18: I'm in for the win.
1: What do you have?
18: I know that if you had money, I'm going to buy a Mercury or two. I put the Mercury Blues.
1: That's it. Mercury
18: really?
1: Blues.
18: Wow.
19: Yes. Good Mercury job, Blues. Dude.
1: Yeah. Amy?
17: That's right. I have Mercury Woo! Blues.
1: Eddie?
19: Mercury Blues.
1: Yeah, it goes. If I had money, I'd tell you what I'd do. I'd go downtown, buy a Mercury or two. I'm crazy about a Mercury.
18: All right, good. One more.
16: Riding down the road in my pickup truck. You better be ready, because I'm picking you up.
19: What the?
17: Okay, I'm in. It. I'm discussing.
1: Dude, if you were to say do it exactly wrong, that's what would come out. Like, if someone knew this song and you said, hey, would you sing this as wrong as possible? That's what would come out.
19: I feel like I'm going to get this wrong.
1: Ready, go.
16: Riding down the road in my pickup truck. You better be ready, because I'm picking you up.
19: He sounds like Goofy.
1: Amy?
17: Pickup Man?
1: No.
17: Oh.
1: Eddie?
19: Pickup Man.
1: No. Lunchbox.
18: How do you guys miss that? It's about a pickup truck. It's Pickup Man.
1: No. How about this? Run down the road in my pickup truck. Oh, get ready, because I'm picking you up. Yes. No. Next to you, next to me. Shannon.
19: Oh, dude. I mean, it was so bad I couldn't hear that.
1: Yeah. You had to think of the opposite of what he was
19: Gosh.
1: Doing. Dang. I got it.
19: So that's you.
1: That's me?
19: You won.
1: Yeah. Oh! You're unbelievable. Gotta love it. What?
19: You didn't miss one, did you?
1: It's only five.
19: That's pretty good.
1: It's just words. It's nothing to do with him singing.
19: I know.
1: It. One more for fun.
16: Our love is unconditional. We knew it from the start. I see it in your eyes. You can feel it from my heart.
19: What the? What is that?
1: I would have missed that one.
17: Guys, I have no idea.
1: Do it again.
16: Our love is unconditional. We knew it from the start. I see it in your eyes. You can feel it in my heart.
17: Oh, no. Is that George Strait?
19: Yep.
17: No, it's George Strait. Our love is unconditional. I see it from the start.
1: Yeah.
19: That's so off.
1: Finish it up.
17: From Pure Country.
16: In your eyes, I can feel it in my heart.
17: From here on after, for the way we are right now. All the love and laughter. Some things across my heart.
1: And promise you. All right. Good job, me. I'll take that. Good job, me. Hey, Kyler, put that one on the board.

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1: In the next segment, we have the audio of Lunchbox's latest 911 call where he said he saw a car dumped over on the road and he had to call 911. We called 911. We have the recording. We'll play it next.
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3: Big Green Tractor. That was one that Michael Knox was really, my producer, he was really fired up about that song. And, you know, it was just a little, it's kind of like 1994 to me. It's like a little bit of a tongue-in-cheek lyric, which I don't typically do those kind of things. And that was one that he had to kind of talk me into a little bit. And to this day, it's the longest running number one that we had, which was a 4-week number one. And that was one that almost didn't happen.
0: Yeah. The Bobby Bones Show.
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7: 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Pat Moody with another edition of Moody on the Move. 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And that's important because you are improving the quality of life.
8: 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And so they experience that. They see, okay, it's not quite what I thought. 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
8: Good morning, I'm Jim Irizarry. The historic Crepeau building in South Bend will soon be rolling through downtown. The building, currently home to Roxanne's Hair Boutique, is currently located on North Hill Street and is moving down the street to Colfax Avenue. La Belle Vie Charcuterie Cafe will be open for those who want to watch, but you must be in their parking lot by 8 a.m. The move begins at 9 a.m. The latest numbers from the Michigan Department of Treasury are calling into question the state's new 24% wholesale tax on marijuana. The Michigan Cannabis Industry Association says the state collected just $34 million from the tax during the first quarter of 2026, far off its expected number of $315 million. The association's Robin Schneider says the tax was promoted as a key funding source for road repairs, but has instead led to declining cannabis sales, business closures, layoffs, and reduced revenue for local governments. Rain washed out the series finale of the South Bend Cubs series in the Quad Cities against the River Bandits, but still came out with a 4-2 series win. The Cubs' 13-2 win on Saturday mathematically eliminated Quad Cities from contention for the first half division title. The first half of the season ends on June 24th. South Bend leads Wisconsin by 5 games in the Midwest League's West Division. The Cubs host the Peoria Chiefs for 6 games starting tomorrow night at Four Winds Field. Last night in the major leagues, Matt Chapman singled to drive in automatic runner Jonah Cox in the 10th inning, lifting the San Francisco Giants over the Chicago Cubs 2-1. Brandon Marsh homered for the third straight day and drove in 2 runs. The Philadelphia Phillies beat the Chicago White Sox 9-5. Kevin McGonigal homered in the 4th inning and hit a 2-run single off All-Star closer Andres Munoz with 2 outs in the bottom of the 9th that gave the Detroit Tigers a 5-4 victory over the Seattle Mariners.
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10: Sunny, becoming mostly cloudy with scattered showers and storms this afternoon. Highs at 87. I'm Chief Meteorologist Carrie Pujol.
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1: Okay.
2: When did you do first communion?
1: It doesn't matter, guys.
3: I was like even 15. He was a kid.
1: It doesn't matter. It doesn't matter. Next up.
4: Hey, I was just wondering what Lunchbox's view was on equality in the marriage. He keeps talking about he wears the pants, but his wife told him no. It's his vehicle. Oh, I'm Lunchbox. Nah, just curious.
1: You're up.
0: I don't understand what
1: he's
0: saying.
1: We heard your wife boss you around when you brought in some audio, so he's saying, I thought you said you were the man.
0: No, I am the man, and the whole marriage thing about equality, it is that the priest or preacher usually says...
1: Church, we're going back to church, guys.
0: Love I it. Will submit to my husband, you know what I mean? And so that is really what it is. And look, it's her vehicle. I can't force her to do something to her vehicle. I respect people's boundaries. Like, I'm not going to, you know, force
1: them. You don't respect anybody's boundaries.
0: I don't force anybody ever to do something they don't want to do. She didn't want to do it. So I can't be like, hey, you're going to do it. Dang it. Okay. That's not how it works.
1: Man, there's a lot of words
2: that don't quite make sense.
1: Yeah. Okay. Hey, we do the voicemails usually in this segment. So if you guys ever have anything you want to challenge us on or say, 877-77-BOBBY. Bobby Bones. Yeah. They're putting AI into kids' teddy bears. Why this is a terrible idea. Next.
5: Bobby Bones. Yeah.
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10: Good morning, I'm Jim Irizarry. Main Street to LaSalle Avenue in South Bend will be closed starting today. Crews are installing a water main for the Madison Lifestyle District development. The detour will be Martin Luther King Jr. Boulevard via Marion Street and Colfax Avenue. The project is expected to wrap up June 26th. A lawsuit has been filed against an unlicensed daycare in Elkhart County. An inspector with the Indiana Family and Social Services Administration Division of Family Resources noticed the child care home organizers gave conflicting statements on what the facility in the 18,000 block of County Road 42 was. When a search warrant was executed June 1st, investigators found 86 children inside the building, 66 of whom were in the basement lying on mats separated by cardboard. The lawsuit seeks an injunction to stop the unlicensed facility. Congressman Tim Walberg says his Choice in Automobile Retail Sales, or CARS Act, is gaining momentum after receiving a hearing before the House Energy and Commerce Committee's Environment Subcommittee last week. Walberg says the plan would prohibit the EPA from using its authority under the Clean Air Act to require certain vehicle technologies or restrict the availability of vehicles based on engine type. The New York Knicks will try to go up 3-0 in the NBA Finals against the San Antonio Spurs tonight at Madison Square Garden. Tip-off is at 8:30. Stacey King, a three-time NBA champion with the Chicago Bulls, who became an Emmy-winning fan favorite on their broadcast team after his playing career, has died at the age of 59, the team announced yesterday. No cause of death was given.
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12: Partly
3: to mostly cloudy skies today. We're talking about scattered showers and some thunderstorms, especially this afternoon and this evening. High temperatures will be around 87. We'll drop to 70 tonight, still with rain and thunderstorms, and still scattered showers and thunderstorms tomorrow. High temperatures at 84. I'm Chief Meteorologist Carrie Pujol.
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1: They're putting out these AI teddy bears that can just talk with kids.
15: Huh, okay. I mean, I got my kid a robot once. It wasn't a teddy bear, but it was a cute little robot.
1: But that robot didn't have an AI in it with the ability to grow and learn and have conversations and you not know the limits of those conversations.
15: Right. It had limits, but it would have conversations.
1: An AI-powered toy can learn about your kid. Yeah. The robot could not.
15: Yeah. No, this was already pre-programmed.
1: These toys can hold conversations, remember details about children, respond to increasingly human-like things your kids do and in human-like ways. What's going to happen here? A couple things. One, it's really going to blur the line between real relationships and artificial ones between kids.
15: Ugh. Yeah, it ended up getting creepy with the robot. Honestly, that's why we got rid of it. My son even was like...
14: What do you mean got creepy?
15: He even was creeped out.
1: The robot was trying to do bad.
15: Well, I got it to like help with his emotions and he could talk to it, you know, like, cause you know, it's easier to talk to the little robot in your room and he could work through his feelings and it just got weird.
14: Okay.
1: Imagine that, but on steroids is what this is.
15: Yeah.
1: Because again, that robot had limited capacity to learn about your son.
15: I did have to update its software from time to time. So maybe it eventually would have gotten to this point.
1: I do think there's a thing too, if you have a three-year-old and it's talking back and forth with a AI teddy bear, it starts to think that's a real person. Yes. Or it's a real relationship.
15: Mm-hmm.
1: That's wild.
14: Yeah. Mm-hmm. And guess what? The teddy bear is not going to argue with them. The teddy bear is not going to tell them what to do. So they're going to like the teddy bear more than they're going to like you.
1: Maybe. Or the teddy bear tells them to do stuff.
15: Yeah, the teddy bear turns on you.
1: Or the teddy bear's like, jump out the window.
14: Whoa.
1: Also, the teddy bear starts spouting like little ads.
15: Oh, yeah, propaganda.
1: Yeah, government propaganda. All of a sudden, China hacks it.
14: This is not good.
1: It's not good.
14: Do you agree?
15: I don't like it.
14: That it's not good? Because you're AI? I mean, you're good
1: people
14: with that.
1: That are against AI outwardly, that don't have a background in it, which I don't, which we don't understand that we've been using AI for 10 years. It's in all of our social media. Algorithms are that. Mm-hmm. I'll get a message from someone if I do it like an AI video. Hey, stop using AI. You're ruining the environment. Did you drive a car today? Were you using a combustion in your engine of the car that you, like everything that we're doing is hurting the environment. So don't be yelling at me if you're doing something that's similar. Also, you're using AI in the social media that you just hit me on. So I just think it's just growing so fast. We don't have the capacity to regulate it because of how fast it's growing. And then you get me in surveillance states and.
14: Oh yeah.
1: And these teddy bears are surveillance from the government. You know that's going to happen.
15: Yeah.
1: It's a dark world, man. And kids are getting teddy bears. It all starts with the kids getting teddy bears at a young age. But they will develop relationships with these teddy bears and think that's real.
15: And then they're going to want to date a teddy bear.
1: And then it's going to be like, yeah. We're going to say no? They can't marry a teddy bear?
14: No.
15: Yes, we're going to have to say no. We are going to have to say no.
1: No.
14: All it's going to take
1: is love.
14: One parent's going to be like, it's okay, marry the teddy bear. And the other one's like, Jimmy's married the teddy bear, why can't I?
15: They're going to be like, well, Jimmy's parents are messed up.
1: Researchers are urging parents and regulators to carefully consider the long-term effects of bringing advanced AI companions into children's everyday lives.
14: No.
1: We don't have the time to regulate this, and the regulators are all 85-year-old politicians that have no idea what's happening in the tech world. That's also a problem with our politicians. They're all 100.
15: Well, some of them, I think they're like, I'm going to die soon anyway. Who cares?
14: Right. Why do
1: Which is also part of it.
15: I'm going to capitalize on this while I can.
1: That is from study finds.

0: lady's just working at the movies. Next thing you know, her life has completely changed by somebody just giving her a bunch of money. It's a really great story. We're going to talk about it next here, Bobby Bones Show.
1: Hey there, it's Johnny from the Johnny and Jocelyn Show, and I want to tell you about my friends at Corewell Health Southwest Michigan and how they are doing a really awesome job, and they're telling you about it with their podcast, Core Conversations with Natalie Baggio, and recently she talked with Dr. Craig Klein. Now, Dr. Craig Klein has served Southwest Michigan for nearly 15 years as a general surgeon and trauma medical director, and you can hear why Dr. Klein chose to return close to home and practice medicine right here in Southwest Michigan. And he also talks about the growth of advanced surgical care available locally in St. Joseph and in Niles. He also explains how surgical innovations are constantly evolving and why staying ahead matters for patient outcomes. Now, if you want to learn more and listen to this entire episode, you can go to Core Conversations with Natalie Baggio. 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You can also watch the video on YouTube as well. So go check it out and check out past episodes too of Core Conversations with Natalie Baggio.
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4: 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I'm taking over at 11 a.m. right after the Bobby Bones Show. 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
6: Good morning. I'm Jim Irizarry. Lincoln Township trustees have approved a resolution supporting the creation of a regional transit authority in Berrien County. The move comes as MDOT prepares to end support for Dial-A-Ride due to management and insurance concerns. Several other local governments have already endorsed the concept. A Honolulu man has been charged with threatening Governor Gretchen Whitmer and the Michigan Capitol. Federal authorities say Ronald Seville was arrested in Texas and faces charges related to interstate threat communications. If convicted, he could receive up to 5 years in prison on each count. A 15-year-old has been detained in connection with a robbery during a Facebook Marketplace exchange in South Bend. The victim said the suspect displayed what appeared to be a firearm and took the laptop without paying for it. Police were able to locate the suspect and interview him. He was taken to the Juvenile Justice Center in connection with the incident. Mishawaka junior Leon Fowler became a state champion Saturday at the IHSAA Boys Track and Field State Finals. Fowler captured the long jump with a leap of 24 feet 6 inches, becoming the first Mishawaka athlete to win a boys state championship in the event since 1936. Westview senior Noah Bontrager defended his titles in the 1600 meter and 3200 meter runs, setting state records in both events. The St. Joseph Bears are state champions once again. St. Joseph captured its second consecutive Michigan Girls High School Flag Football League championship Sunday night at Ford Field, defeating Gibraltar Carlson 28-12 in the title game. The Bears have now won both championships in the league's two-year history.
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8: To mostly cloudy skies today. We're talking about scattered showers and some thunderstorms, especially this afternoon and this evening. High temperatures will be around 87. We'll drop to 70 tonight, still with rain and thunderstorms, and still scattered showers and thunderstorms tomorrow. High temperatures at 84. I'm Chief Meteorologist Carrie Pujol.
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12: 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Pat Moody with another edition of Moody on the Move. 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And that's important because you are improving the quality of life.
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0: Great job, dude. That's awesome.
1: Yeah, the Bobby Bones Show.
2: While the world watches the FIFA World Cup, Hyundai has eyes on the next generation of talent. 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Next starts now. 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
4: Hey, what's up? 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I'm taking over at 11 a.m. right after the Bobby Bones Show. 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
6: Good morning. I'm Jim Irizarry. The historic Crepeau building in South Bend will soon be rolling through downtown. The building, currently home to Roxanne's Hair Boutique, is currently located on North Hill Street and is moving down the street to Colfax Avenue. La Belle Vie Charcuterie Cafe will be open for those who want to watch, but you must be in their parking lot by 8 a.m. The move begins at 9 a.m. The latest numbers from the Michigan Department of Treasury are calling into question the state's new 24% wholesale tax on marijuana. The Michigan Cannabis Industry Association says the state collected just $34 million from the tax during the first quarter of 2026, far off its expected number of $315 million. The association's Robin Schneider says the tax was promoted as a key funding source for road repairs, but has instead led to declining cannabis sales, business closures, layoffs, and reduced revenue for local governments. Rain washed out the series finale of the South Bend Cubs series in the Quad Cities against the River Bandits, but still came out with a 4-2 series win. The Cubs' 13-2 win on Saturday mathematically eliminated Quad Cities from contention for the first half division title. The first half of the season ends on June 24th. South Bend leads Wisconsin by 5 games in the Midwest League's West Division. The Cubs host the Peoria Chiefs for 6 games starting tomorrow night at Four Winds Field. Last night in the major leagues, Matt Chapman singled to drive in automatic runner Jonah Cox in the 10th inning, lifting the San Francisco Giants over the Chicago Cubs 2-1. Brandon Marsh homered for the third straight day and drove in 2 runs. The Philadelphia Phillies beat the Chicago White Sox 9-5. Kevin McGonigal homered in the 4th inning and hit a 2-run single off All-Star closer Andres Munoz with 2 outs in the bottom of the 9th that gave the Detroit Tigers a 5-4 victory over the Seattle Mariners.
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8: Sunny, becoming mostly cloudy with scattered showers and storms this afternoon. Highs at 87. I'm Chief Meteorologist Carrie Pujol.
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10: Yeah.
2: Do you think there's any chance, Amy, that Travis and Taylor are going to have their wedding at Madison Square Garden?
12: Well, that's what I keep hearing.
2: That's why I'm asking you.
12: I believed it. So, I mean, or it's a total decoy.
2: Well, it's got to be one of the two.
12: Yeah.
2: That's why I was asking.
12: I was thinking back to Carolyn Bessette and John F. Kennedy Jr.'s wedding, and they had to, like, go to this remote island where nobody could be there, and they had all... Because, I mean, they were like the 90s version of Taylor and Travis. Paparazzi following them everywhere. And they were able to pull it off, but they had to, like, you know, set up rumors and different things, people thinking it was elsewhere. So I have had that thought that they're going that strategy.
2: Well, there was no TMZ back then, though. There was no internet. It's a different ballgame.
12: Yeah, but they had Mile magazines. They were on every cover.
2: They were in every Piggly Wiggly, that's for sure. So according to TMZ, this happened over the weekend. They're saying that Taylor and Travis are planning a massive wedding at New York's Madison Square Garden, which is where the Knicks play.
12: Mm-hmm.
2: Tonight, actually.
12: Okay.
2: Did you know that? Knicks and Spurs.
12: Cool.
2: Okay, cool. Reports claim the guest list could exceed 1,000 people.
12: What? That seems weird.
2: I don't think it does, because I think we had 300 at my wedding.
12: Yeah?
2: And
12: that's big. 300 is big. 1,000
2: But when you
12: people?
2: Have two entire organizations that you're having to also bring in, like your organism, Travis and Taylor's organism, if you're not going to do it with 80 people or less, you might as well just blow it out.
12: Okay. So that's the thinking? Because, you know, Carolyn and JFK Jr.
2: Oh, my God. That was in the 90s. That's like saying George Washington and Martha Washington.
12: But I'm saying you can compare that. People's obsession with them is very similar. And you're right. I'm agreeing with you. They did it very small. So it's like they went small. But you're right. If they're going to go kind of big, they might as well just invite everybody.
2: I would say the obsession is not the same, because you had one kind of famous person and then one that wasn't. You have two famous people with this one.
12: Okay.
2: I don't know who Carolyn Bessette was, and I didn't even know who JFK Jr. was. He would, like, be on magazine covers.
12: Yeah.
13: He was JFK's son.
2: I know, Dad.
12: Wow. He was,
2: oh, my God, I'm going to pull my hair out with you, Dad.
12: Yeah. His dad got shot.
2: No, I'm familiar.
13: You remember him?
12: Yeah. And then, and yeah, you're right. She wasn't famous until she got with him, but then people became obsessed with her.
2: So here's the reason that they say it's probable, is that this place allows you to drive underneath it. For all of the cars and for all the people to be dropped off without paparazzi taking all the photos of them.
12: Right.
2: It feels like to me, if I were betting, I'd probably bet that it's true. But man, it's weird if it's true. That is the least intimate place.
12: Yeah.
13: To have
2: anything.
12: Yes.
2: Yeah. So I think I'm 55-45 on this. 55 that it's probably true, but 45 that it's not. I'm just going to believe it. But that's a weird one.
12: Mm-hmm.
2: Also, it could be the ultimate red herring. The ultimate.
12: And then next thing you know, we hear they got married on some island.
2: Some Rhode Island. Well, Rhode Island, island. Island. You see the Morgan Wallen stuff?
12: Yeah.
2: So a couple things. First of all, justice for Morgan on the Pittsburgh show part two. I do think there was bad weather.
12: Sure.
2: There was probable, and they said, nah, can't do it. So he's like, can't do the show. Now, was the weather nice that night? Yeah. But
12: weather can change on a dime.
2: So justice for Morgan Wallen there. Secondly, the video of him throwing the security guard's phone across the stage, that did seem a little uncalled for. Now, I wasn't there. I do think from what I have read, that security guard was holding the phone for a fan recording up close. He shouldn't be doing that as a security guard.
12: Okay, you still don't need to grab it and throw it across the stage, like throw a little fit.
2: I can agree with that.
12: And he just had to be like, I don't know, just something just seems off. well, it's been off for a while, but let's just take the piano incident and the phone incident being so close together. And it's like, what? We're not regulating our emotions very well right now.
2: I don't think the piano incident was an incident. I think that was nothing and funny. That's not even real piano. It's a keyboard. If it were a real piano and he like took an axe to it on stage, mm-hmm. well, that'd have been pretty performative and awesome. But it's a keyboard that wasn't working. That looked like a piano. He pushed it over.
12: Because it wasn't working, he knocked it over.
2: JFK Jr. had a piano. He was fine with it.
12: He actually did have some issues, but you know.
2: If you're that rich, you know you grow up doing like ballet and piano and riding horses. Mm-hmm. What are they called? Equestrian.
13: Oh, yeah.
2: Lacrosse. Mm-hmm. Let's just list stuff rich people do.
13: Polo.
2: Polo. Yeah. Polo. Yeah. Is that all? Is that the four things?
13: I think that's it.
2: Cello.
13: Uh-huh.
12: And drugs.
2: What?
6: What?
2: Oh, expensive drugs.
12: Yeah.
13: Yeah, that's
2: expensive,
13: true.
2: Expensive drugs.
6: Yeah. Drugs.
12: Well, yeah.
2: That's the rich man, poor man thing. A lot of drugs.
12: Right.
2: Because rich man, a lot of rich drugs.
12: Well, different kinds of drugs.
2: Yeah, like poor man, more... where I come from, you can get opioids very cheap.
12: Lots Did of you drugs. See those tweets by Hunter Biden?
2: Oh, he's killing it.
12: Yeah, they were funny to me.
2: He's
12: because someone was like
2: media.
12: Claiming that his drugs were left at the White House. He goes, trust me, I would never leave my drugs behind. And then someone was like, well, yeah, this was his cocaine. He's like, no, I smoked crack.
13: Not cocaine.
12: And so, I mean, he's sober, so we can laugh about it. You know,
2: it was also
12: hindsight.
2: Funny regardless.
12: I agree. Yeah. Like it was, but if he wasn't sober right now, I don't know that it would be as funny.
2: Yeah, fair.
12: Yeah.
2: They did offer us an interview with him. We turned it down.
12: Oh, really?
2: I just don't dance politically.
12: I know.
2: Even when the presidents were running, there were people trying to be president. I said no to all that. I said no to both sides. They both were like, we want to come on the show. Nah, people don't come to me for that. They'd rather hear me talk about Morgan Wallen pushing a keyboard over.
12: Yeah, or throwing a security guard's phone. Which, okay. Did they get the phone back?
2: Great question. I didn't see the follow-up.
12: That's all I want to know.
2: The keyboard, I think nothing of. It wasn't working. He's frustrated. Also, that's performative and funny. I'm into it. The phone, I thought, was a little much. What I thought was weird is he did like a little dance in front of it the first time, circled, and then came back and grabbed it and threw it.
12: Yeah, I think during the circle, he realized he got annoyed by it.
2: Maybe.
12: He danced, and then he was like, wait a second.
2: Yeah.
12: I'm annoyed.
2: Yeah, it's weird to throw someone's phone because those things are expensive. Yeah.
12: I know.
2: Even if it was the security guard, maybe you just go, hey, somebody stop that security guard from filming.
13: Even right. When you grab someone's phone, isn't it weird when you're holding somebody else's phone?
2: It's like you're holding somebody's baby.
12: Well, right? So I thought, because sometimes artists will do that. They grab the phone and do something like, hey, what up? Like intimate with the phone, like for a special memory. Not intimate, but you know.
2: They put it in their pants?
13: Oh, what the heck?
12: No, but I mean like up close and personal message, you know, like, hey, woo, you know, and it's a fun memory. You've seen artists do that and then they hand the phone back. He didn't. He chunked it. Across the stage.
2: Across, yeah.
12: Like it easily could have broke. That's all I've been wondering about, quite honestly. Did the person get their phone back?
2: What a fun video if so.
13: Yes.
2: If they got
13: follow-up video.
2: You know?
14: Yeah.
2: They did?
14: They got it back.
2: Did the video get posted?
14: Yeah, they posted a follow-up and the whole video was 9 minutes long because it landed underneath the stage.
12: Hilarious.
14: So they just kept recording the whole time.
12: Okay.
2: That's fun. There's a story. It was game one of the NBA Finals and this kid runs on the court in the game to get a selfie with Victor Wembanyama. Are you familiar with Wemby?
12: No.
2: 7'5", plays for the Spurs.
12: Oh, yes, I am now that you say
2: that. He runs on the court during the game with his phone up trying to get a selfie. And so obviously he gets banned from all the stadiums, gets banned from everything. But they show it. They never show people running on.
12: Because they don't want to encourage it.
2: Yeah. They not only do they show it, they show the replay of it.
13: They did.
2: During the basketball game.
13: A couple times.
2: Yes. And the kid, and Eddie told me this on our 25 Whistles podcast on Friday. He said, you see the picture when it was released? I said, no. He says, Victor Wembanyama is so tall. It's the kid's face in Wembanyama's chest.
13: It's like jersey number.
2: That's what, is that the real photo?
13: Yeah. It's a whole video.
2: Yep. That's funny. What's your final take on Morgan Wallen?
12: He's got so many like young boys that are fans of his and like love his music. So what I'm annoyed by is like parents are having to go the extra mile, like after they leave the concert. Okay, kids, if you're ever frustrated, this is not how we handle things. You know, like,
2: I don't think that conversation's happening about a thrown cell phone.
12: You don't ever grab somebody's phone and throw it. Okay, fine. Maybe you're at the piano show. You don't kick it over. Morgan Wallen's not like, they're not at some crazy rock show. Like,
2: you think that's what crazy rock shows do? Throw phones and kick over pianos?
12: Well, yeah, you expect that.
2: I think
12: more.
2: You need to be recalibrated on what's happening at shows.
12: What? Listen, I love a good, just be at George Strait. You get a stool, you get a guitar. There's,
13: sit there.
12: There's no surprises. You're getting good music.
13: Yeah.
12: And you're getting regulated behavior. I think he's a little dysregulated. And
13: yeah, we knew that.
2: I think to be a massive performer, to be a writer, to be a creator, you automatically are dysregulated or you wouldn't even get into that profession.
12: Well, but you know how to regulate yourself on stage. There are artists go on stage every night and don't kick their pianos over. Sorry, their keyboards.
2: It was a piano. It was
13: awesome. Disguised as piano.
12: They don't grab phones and throw them across the stage.
2: I think he's fine. I think if that's all he's doing these days, throwing a phone, it's weird, and kicking over a keyboard, hey, good for him. It's been much worse for him.
12: Oh, so just because he's had a little progress, it's like, okay.
2: Yeah. Yeah, I think progress is good.
13: And they got their phone back. Everything's
15: fine.
13: Yeah,
15: it's good.
2: Was it crack, Mike? Do you know?
14: I didn't see that.
13: It had to have been.
12: Yes, he chunked it.
2: He chunked it.
12: What if that phone, here's another thought I had, would have hit somebody in the head?
15: Oh, my God.
2: Okay, I thought that, too, because he threw it hard, but yeah. I think it...
13: Is that why he threw it on the stage?
12: Because it wasn't planned out. He grabbed it and chunked it. So it's like that could have hit anybody.
2: You're having a lot of mom thoughts here.
12: Because I'm a mom.
2: I know. I know. And I appreciate you for it.
12: And you're a dad now, too, so.
13: Oh, wow. She got you.
2: Okay, well, if he hits my baby with a phone, I'll fight him. Otherwise, we're good.
12: Okay, thank you.
2: You guys hit us up if you want. 877-77-BOBBY. That's our number. All right, go.
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17: 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Pat Moody with another edition of Moody on the Move. 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Today's presentation of Moody on the Move is made possible by our good friends at Corewell Health in Southwest Michigan. Today, Julie Dunsing is CEO here at Professional Hearing Services. And Julie, I have to tell you, the two major issues at hand are waiting too long and then trying to go cheap. So I can tell you that, you know, some people still won't pay attention, but the numbers don't lie. 90% of the folks who take time to gain help tell stories of great improvement in quality of life, And that's important because you are improving the quality of life.
15: Absolutely. Your hearing affects your overall health. And so addressing your hearing loss just makes everything in your life improve. Quite often the devices that are available to them, you know, over the counter on the shelf are not the device that they need. And so they experience that. They see, okay, it's not quite what I thought. And then they do finally, you know, make the decision to come to us and recognize that there's so much more involved than just putting a little device in your ear.
17: Today's presentation of Moody on the Move is made possible by

0: they're not kids anymore. It's kind of weird to see them. Like, when they're dancing around the same outfits, that's kind of weird. Like, let's graduate a little bit, too.
1: Yeah.
0: I hope they make a bunch of money and they do the nostalgia thing. I think that, but they haven't been broken up that long.
1: That'd be like, how long has it been?
0: Like 4 years. That's like Maddie and Tay announcing they're reuniting tomorrow.
1: Right. They just broke up.
2: You guys just broke up.
0: That's what's up. I think it's great for one of them because this career was not doing anything. And I'm surprised. I guess I'm not. Like, Tyler was killing it as a solo artist. But also,
3: and maybe he still
0: I don't think
3: will.
0: He wants to do like medium support because he was doing that for big artists because he was like making his way up. But he has number one songs.
3: Yeah.
0: So he'll probably do both.
3: Yeah. You would think he's good at it.
0: Yeah, he's good at it. But I'm not in the mood to get started on that situation. I just really don't like one of them.
3: Right, so that's fine.
0: He's a freaking liar. And I don't like him. So that's what's up.
3: Okay.
0: So that's what's up, Carol. I hope they make a lot of money, and I hope that they bring a lot of joy to people.
4: It seems like they are now. A lot of people were, you know, posting how great it was and how glad they were. So I was just like, when Tyler was on saying, I wouldn't for $1 million go back. No, no, no. I'm doing this on my own. And then all of a sudden they're like singing together. I just wondered how you felt about that.
0: I forgot about that. He said that on my podcast. He said, I wouldn't for $1 million do a wedding with BK again.
1: Wow. No way.
0: I forgot about that.
3: Well, you know, when things are tense, you say things that, you know, and I think it's a beautiful story of redemption.
0: Yeah. Well, 3 months later, BK came to me and was like, Tyler Hubbard hates you, and he's the reason that we feuded with you.
3: Yeah.
2: Really?
0: Yeah. BK was like, Tyler Hubbard hates you, and that's why we feuded with you. He told me that.
2: Oh, man.
0: Yeah, how am I supposed to feel? I hope they make a bunch of money and they bring people joy. Yeah. I don't give a crap. You want me to dance with them? Nah.
1: Obviously, they're making more than $1 million.
2: Yeah, they're going to make more than a million.
0: That's a good point.
1: Because he came back and did it.
0: I have no problem with Tyler Hubbard. Even if he hates me, even if he said that about me, BK said Tyler said a lot of bad stuff about me. I don't care. I'm all good. BK can kick rocks, though. That's all. Yeah, Carol, that's what's up.
2: Oh, man.
4: All right. Thanks, Bobby. Have a good day,
0: guys. Knew what she was doing.
2: She called in to post the
0: You knew what you were doing,
3: yeah,
0: didn't you?
3: Of course, because she even knew about the $1 million.
0: I forgot
3: that, too. But I love when people can get back together.
0: I'm gonna pivot.
2: Okay.
0: Carol, you knew what you were doing, though, right? Let's be honest. That's kind of funny. You did.
4: Well, I just needed to know because on the podcast, Tyler was very, very specific that he wasn't doing it.
0: Yeah.
4: And now all of a sudden they're like hugging and kissing on stage.
1: They were kissing on stage?
0: Dude, that would be the ultimate. If they kissed,
1: yes.
0: I'd be big Florida Georgia Line, big reunion.
1: Do it.
2: Do it.
0: What if they just came out and they're like, we're back together, and they make out, and we're like, no, we're really back together.
1: Everyone's like, what?
0: All right, Carol, you got me.
2: Oh, man.
0: You got me triggered, Carol. All right, there you go. Let's see. What if we move off of this to something better? Christine in Greenville, North Carolina, you were on the show. Hi, Christine.
5: Hey, how are y'all?
0: Pretty good. What's going on?
5: Good. I just wanted to let you know that I live in Greenville, which is where Mr. Beast is, and y'all were talking about him earlier. And he is, like, all over town giving away money in grocery stores, in restaurants. He goes to a park and, like, throws up cash in the air, and all the kids are, like, running and getting it. I mean, he is a wonderful human being. He does so much for his community.
1: I bet he is.
5: So I just wanted to give a little shout-out. I just have to give a little shout-out.
0: I'm into it. Amy, why'd you say that crazy?
3: That's just crazy. Well, it's like he goes to a park where all these kids are and just throws money around. He is wonderful.
1: Oh, yeah, that'll make you
2: wonderful. I mean, that's
0: why
2: pretty awesome.
0: Thought Pablo Escobar was wonderful.
3: That's right.
0: Yes. In the town, he would just take money and give it to the people. And to him, he was.
3: Yeah. No, he was very generous to his people. He wanted to take care of his community.
0: Mm-hmm.
3: And I think that that's great.
0: Mm-hmm.
1: So he does this when there are no cameras around? Just goes to a park?
0: I'm sure both. I'm sure he does some for bits. But he doesn't put kids on camera. So if he's doing stuff with you, so from everything that I've heard, Mr. Beast is a solid dude. The only problem that I have with Mr. Beast is his name doesn't fit his face.
1: Because he doesn't look like a beast.
0: He doesn't look like a beast. But that's the only problem I've ever had. I think the guy has true intentions, and I think he's also realized he can create while helping at the same time. And I think that's fine, and that's great. As long as people get helped, I don't care. If you're not taking advantage of anybody, let it rip. So, yeah, there you go. Christine, thank you very much.
6: Shout out.
0: Yeah,
6: y'all have a good day.
0: You too. Bye-bye.
3: You too.
0: Todd in Florida. Todd, you're on the show. What's up, buddy?
7: Good morning, studio.
8: Morning.
7: I won tickets from the affiliated station down here to Gainesville for Morgan Wallen. And Thomas Rhett he said thank you after every single song. And both those guys are signing stuff and taking the phones and doing the selfie, swinging around. I don't know what it's called, but it's selfie. And they're just so grateful for doing what they're doing and being out there. And sure enough, just like you guys were saying, people started throwing their phones at them on stage, which is just, you know, I thought it was horrible because the show and the music was fantastic. And those guys just deserve credit for being so grateful for all their fans and what they're doing.
0: You know, we got to stop throwing stuff or mm-hmm. it's going to be chicken wire in front of the stage again. Back like the 80s.
1: Oh, Roadhouse.
0: Yeah, Blues Brothers, yeah. Roadhouse.
1: What are they? Why are they throwing their phones so they can get a selfie?
0: Because they can't get close enough, and they're like, well, I'll throw my phone, and maybe they'll take a selfie of themselves and throw it back.
3: Don't throw anything.
0: That's how people get hurt, and then they don't want to sign stuff anymore.
3: And you ruin it for everybody.
0: I saw after Wallen's first show in Pittsburgh, he went out for like an hour and signed stuff.
1: After the show?
0: On the stage, yeah, way after the show. Wow. Like, you waited around. So I just don't think night two when he canceled was about anything other than weather. Because there was bad weather. Yes.
3: He said his team, the way his stage is set up, it could be fatal. No artist wants to put themselves in a situation where weather could take somebody's life.
0: Yeah, so I believe it. But then you're the one saying, well, he did push the piano. He did throw the phone. There's got to be something up.
3: Yeah, they're two totally different things.
0: But I'm saying you could put that into the same narrative. Pretty easily.
3: But I'm not. I'm thinking rationally. People that are putting it in the same bucket and being mad at him for both, like, that's two totally different.
0: I don't think pushing the piano over and him throwing that phone have anything to do with each other.
3: No. I know. I don't like that he did that at the shows, but I also can recognize that he responsibly canceled a show by listening to his team.
0: Maybe he did it himself.
3: Did what?
0: I got a good app. But he's like, I don't like how this app's looking.
1: The radar app?
0: Yeah. Looks like some heavy winds and some dark green.
1: We should cancel.
0: That's how I explain bad weather to my wife, how dark the green is that's coming towards us. All right, Todd, I appreciate that. Yeah, Thomas Rhett, good dude. So, appreciate that call.
7: Thank you so much.
0: All right, see you later. All right, you guys want to call us? You can. 877-77-BOBBY.
9: Coming up. 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
0: Yeah. Witnesses heard screams coming from a lake. Luckily, they jumped into action. The story is incredible. Eddie has it next in our segment called Tell Me Something Good.
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11: Hey, what's up? 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I'm taking over at 11 a.m. right after the Bobby Bones Show. 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
13: Good morning, I'm Jim Irizarry. Main Street to LaSalle Avenue in South Bend will be closed starting today. Crews are installing a water main for the Madison Lifestyle District development. The detour will be Martin Luther King Jr. Boulevard via Marion Street and Colfax Avenue. The project is expected to wrap up June 26th. A lawsuit has been filed against an unlicensed daycare in Elkhart County. An inspector with the Indiana Family and Social Services Administration Division of Family Resources noticed the child care home organizers gave conflicting statements on what the facility in the 18,000 block of County Road 42 was. When a search warrant was executed June 1st, investigators found 86 children inside the building, 66 of whom were in the basement lying on mats separated by cardboard. The lawsuit seeks an injunction to stop the unlicensed facility. Congressman Tim Walberg says his Choice in Automobile Retail Sales, or CARS Act, is gaining momentum after receiving a hearing before the House Energy and Commerce Committee's Environment Subcommittee last week. Walberg says the plan would prohibit the EPA from using its authority under the Clean Air Act to require certain vehicle technologies or restrict the availability of vehicles based on engine type. The New York Knicks will try to go up 3-0 in the NBA Finals against the San Antonio Spurs tonight at Madison Square Garden. Tip-off is at 8:30. Stacey King, a three-time NBA champion with the Chicago Bulls, who became an Emmy-winning fan favorite on their broadcast team after his playing career, has died at the age of 59, the team announced yesterday. No cause of death was given.
9: Why Country Weather?
8: partly to mostly cloudy skies today. We're talking about scattered showers and some thunderstorms, especially this afternoon and this evening. High temperatures will be around 87. We'll drop to 70 tonight, still with rain and thunderstorms, and still scattered showers and thunderstorms tomorrow. High temperatures at 84. I'm Chief Meteorologist Carrie Pujol.
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9: 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Pat Moody with another edition of Moody on the Move. 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Today's presentation of Moody on the Move is made possible by our good friends at Corewell Health in Southwest Michigan. Today, Julie Dunsing is CEO here at Professional Hearing Services. And Julie, I have to tell you, the two major issues at hand are waiting too long and then trying to go cheap. So I can tell you that, you know, some people still won't pay attention, but the numbers don't lie. 90% of the folks who take time to gain help tell stories of great improvement in quality of life. And that's important because you are improving the quality of life.
10: 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Quite often the devices that are available to them, you know, over the counter on the shelf, are not the device that they need. And so they experience that. They see, okay, it's not quite what I thought. And then they do finally, you know, make the decision to come to us and recognize that there's so much more involved than just putting a little device in your ear.
9: 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Remember, you can watch

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0: Morgan Wallen and Ernest Cowgirls on 99.9 Y Country. Hello there. This is Kristen. Thanks for hanging out with me on this Monday. We've got a great day lined up of all your favorite music. So don't go anywhere. Josh Rush, George Burge, and Luke Combs are up next. It's Everything Country, 99.9 Y Country.
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5: 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Pat Moody with another edition of Moody on the Move. 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And that's important because you are improving the quality of life.
6: 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Quite often the devices that are available to them, you know, over the counter on the shelf are not the device that they need. 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
8: Why country weather?
9: Overcast this afternoon with a chance for storms. Ice level off around 90. Overcast skies again tonight. Storms likely. Lows level off around 67. Overcast tomorrow. Chance for storms. High of 84. Temperatures well above average Wednesday and Thursday with highs from the upper 80s to the low 90s. Thunderstorms possible both days. Currently 76. I'm staff meteorologist Derek Height.

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0: Ken and Chesney, all the pretty girls on 99.9 Y Country. Well, the countdown is on for the Elkhart County 4-H Fair. It's happening July 24th through August 1st. 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All right, Justin Moore, Parmalee, and Lee Bryce on the way. I'm Kristen on 99.9 White Country.
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6: Why Country Weather.
7: Overcast this afternoon with a chance for storms. Ice level off around 90. Overcast skies again tonight. Storms likely. Lows level off around 67. Overcast tomorrow. Chance for storms. High of 84. Temperatures well above average Wednesday and Thursday, with highs from the upper 80s to the low 90s. Thunderstorms possible both days. Right now, it's 80 degrees. I'm staff meteorologist Derek Height.

0: Kelsey Hart fireworks on 99.9 Y Country. Hey, get ready. Boots on the Bend is making its debut August 14th and 15th at the St. Joseph County Fairgrounds, bringing 2 days packed with live music from Eric Church, Hardy, Brandon Lake, Ashley McBride, Chase Rice, and a whole lineup of just incredible artists. 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All right, we've got Blake Shelton, Dylan Scott, and Alan Jackson up next. I'm Kristen on 99.9 Y Country.
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5: I'm Nicole Haslip with Ag Headline News. I'm Brown Field. The USDA's Animal and Plant Health Inspection Services has confirmed a second detection of New World screwworm.
6: We increased the tick riders. We doubled their capacity. We infused funding about 8 months ago. So we started this last year in preparation.
5: President Trump had a farmer-focused stop in Wisconsin Friday.
7: It happened to use artificial with the energy and with the fertilizer. So we're looking at something.
8: I like what I hear. Now it has to come all to action.
5: An ag economist says the Trump administration has proposed a 25% tariff on imports from Brazil due to unfair trading practices.
9: We don't know the entire breadth of what they're going to be targeting.
5: And Michigan Governor Gretchen Whitmer is asking for a presidential disaster declaration for counties impacted by severe weather in April. I'm Nicole Haslip with Brown Field.
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0: Max McNown, Better Me For You on 99.9 White Country. 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All right, Eli Young Band, Ty Myers, and Keith Urban coming up. 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
3: 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Pat Moody with another edition of Moody on the Move. 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And that's important because you are improving the quality of life.
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4: Why Country Weather.
5: Chance of thunderstorms this afternoon.
6: Otherwise, cloudy.
5: High of 90. Cloudy skies tonight. Thunderstorms likely, 67. Cloudy skies expected tomorrow. Chance of thunderstorms. Daytime highs approaching 84. Currently, it's 87 degrees. 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I'm meteorologist Eric Hite.

0: St. Barbara featuring Avery Anna, Indigo on 99.9 White Country. Well, speaking of Avery Anna, she will be heading to Luke Bryan's 12th annual Crash My Playa event in Mexico of January 2027. Thomas Rhett and Hardy will be headlining. The lineup has been released. Luke Bryan has expressed his excitement for the event, stating there is no time like Playa time. It's truly the best way to start off the year. Other artists joining the lineup, Brothers Osborne, Gavin Adcock, Brett Young, Drew Baldridge, Emily Ann Roberts, Lainey Gardner, and DJ Rock. Dustin Lynch will also return to host the popular pool party at the event. Pre-sales for the event will begin on June 9th with packages available to the public on June 11th. All right, Bailey Zimmerman, Florida Georgia Line, and Riley Green heading your way. I'm Kristen on 99.9 White Country.
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0: 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All right, we got Parmalee, Cole Swindell, and Brett Eldridge up next. 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
11: 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Pat Moody with another edition of Moody on the Move. 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And that's important because you are improving the quality of life.
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4: 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Pat Moody with another edition of Moody on the Move. 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And Julie, I have to tell you, the two major issues at hand are waiting too long and then trying to go cheap. So I can tell you that, you know, some people still won't pay attention, but the numbers don't lie. 90% of the folks who take time to gain help tell stories of great improvement in quality of life. And that's important because you are improving the quality of life.
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8: Why Country Weather.
9: Chance of thunderstorms this afternoon. Otherwise, cloudy. High of 90. Cloudy skies tonight. Thunderstorms likely. 67. Cloudy skies expected tomorrow. Chance of thunderstorms. Daytime highs approaching 84. Currently, it's 87 degrees. 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

0: Luke Combs, Be By You on 99.9 Y Country. All right, that's going to do it for me today. I'm Kristen. Thanks for spending part of your Monday with me. We've got Johnny and Jocelyn coming in here shortly to take over and get you through the rest of this workday. Plus, Old Dominion, Blake Shelton, and Keith Urban are coming up next. More music on the way. Don't go anywhere. I'll chat with you tomorrow right here on Everything Country, 99.9 Y Country.
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4: Why are you giving me that look already, Jocelyn?
1: You know, it's summer. It was a busy weekend. It was a hot weekend. Today has not been any different, and it just keeps piling up already.
4: Oh, yeah.
1: Every 4 seconds, someone's like, oh, what about, don't forget this event. Oh, we have a meeting. Oh, family dinner. Oh, holiday. I'm overwhelmed.
4: A lot of things going on this month and really the rest of the summer. Going to be crazy. We got a lot of things to get to on the show today, though. We got the happy headline of the day coming up next.

0: 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We are Johnny and Jocelyn.
1: And it's time for your happy headline of the day. Charity group donates special soap to firefighters. When firefighters are dealing with emergencies and blazes, they aren't just in harm's way because of the fires. They're also often exposed to dangerous toxic chemicals and contaminants. A company in Wichita, Kansas, invented a special soap called Fireman's Friend that goes a long way towards scrubbing off the chemicals to keep the firemen safe and healthy. A charity group in Wichita called Beyond the Call partnered with a local bank and Fireman's Friend to donate 6,000 bars of soap to the Wichita Fire Department.
0: Wow.
1: Well, the donation gave the fire department a big boost. It was just one of many things Beyond the Call does for these frontline heroes. The charity also funds mental health programs and peer support groups to help firefighters process the heavy stress of the job. One of the organization's founders, Connor Knoll, said the partnerships are vital for keeping things going and allowing Beyond the Call to help. We appreciate any and all support, says Connor. Of course, support of this nature and that big of a number we really appreciate and lets us all do a lot of great things for the guys.
0: Now, I knew there was like special washing machines and other things you do. I didn't know that they needed special soap, too.
1: Yeah, you can take your skin off and put it in a washer.
0: That's true.
1: The happy headline is brought to you by United Way of Southwest Michigan. 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
3: 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And that's important because you are improving the quality of life.
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1: Taylor Swift's song for Toy Story 5 is now the most streamed country song in a single day by a female artist in Spotify history.
0: That's crazy.
1: That was a lot of words. Let me say it again. The most streamed country song in a single day by a female artist in Spotify history. I haven't heard it. Have you heard it?
0: It is a great song. I have heard it.
1: And maybe I have. I just didn't know.
0: We are putting it in a rotation here on Y Country.
1: On Apple Music, it is the biggest country single of 2026 so far.
0: Say 10 years ago, would you have expected any of that to happen?
1: No.
0: The fact that Taylor Swift doing a country song again...
1: The fact that she's doing Toy Story?
0: Another
1: no.
0: Toy Story movie?
1: No.
0: All of that.
1: I thought the last Toy Story was devastating enough. I don't even know about this next one.
0: The third one. You're talking about the third one. Number four, I haven't even seen that one.
1: Oh, yeah, maybe we haven't seen four.
0: So we got to catch up on all that. But Brad Paisley wants your help to stop an AI data center from being built right next to the Nashville Zoo.
1: Gross. Yeah, we need to stop it.
0: He says, let's sign the petition and let's stop it. They don't have to do this. They can build them somewhere else. Let's keep Nashville beautiful.
1: I did see an article last week, and I was like, we are destroying everything.
0: Yeah, a lot of people are very upset about this, including Brad. So if you want to learn more about that, you can check out all the music news at 99.9ycountry.com and the Y Country app. 99.

0: Mercedes-Benz brand new country music festival, Boots on the Bend, is coming August 14th and 15th to the St. Joseph County Fairgrounds, featuring Eric Church. You hold me, Party.
1: That's my favorite country song.
0: Ashley McBride.
1: Let's just stick to the one that's standard.
0: Brandon Lake, Chase Rice, and so many more. And Y Country has your chance to win 2-day passes. 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And you can also enter to win on the free Y Country app. Boots on the Bend is coming to South Bend this August. We'll see you there.
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19: Chance of thunderstorms this afternoon. Otherwise, cloudy skies with a few peaks of sun. High temperatures reach up to 90. Cloudy skies expected tonight. Thunderstorms likely. Lows dip down to about 68. Sunshine mixed with clouds at times tomorrow. Chance of thunderstorms. Daytime highs approaching 82. Right now, 87. Blaine's has the value you need to do things your way. Blaine's Farm and Fleet, being original.

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1: What I think is super funny is even as someone who has not been a student for many, many, many years,
0: right.
1: I still equate summer to vacation.
0: Yeah.
1: Like school break.
0: Sure.
1: Even though I haven't been in school in a long time. But I was thinking if you could go on summer vacation, whether, let's say minimum of 6 days, 5 days.
0: Five days.
1: If you could vacation anywhere in the country, where would you go?
0: I have to stay in this country? I can't go to Canada?
1: Yeah, you don't have a passport.
0: Okay.
1: So,
0: That's true. Okay.
1: This is a real question.
0: Okay. Yeah. For 5 days. Oh, man.
1: I mean, that could be travel included. We like to drive. We don't like to fly. Not just because I'm claustrophobic, but I think the getting there is part of the vacation.
0: Right.
1: You know, stopping to on the side of the road to picnic, or that one time we went to South Dakota and we took a picture by the rattlesnake sign.
0: Yeah.
1: You don't get to do those things if you're in the air.
0: For me, a buddy of mine, Brad, who actually used to be on Wine Country, he has been going on parts of Route 66.
1: I was thinking
0: that
1: about
0: is that. One, yeah, yeah. That is a thing that I would love to experience. And I'm not sure like which section of Route 66 I'd like to, because there's, you know, there's so many cool places and so many good, cool things. And a lot of people that I know that have done it, they do it in chunks.
1: I do think it is.

0: is really commercialized now.
1: Sure.
0: I wouldn't probably want to do the more populated areas. I know that sounds weird, but when I think of Route 66, I think of Cars.
1: Yeah.
0: The movie Cars. Was right. it Pixar?
1: Radiator Springs, yeah.
0: Disney, yeah. That's what I envision. And as someone that doesn't really like the heat.
1: Yeah. Yeah, somewhere like I would love to go like that southern part, that southwest.
0: I've never been to
1: area.
0: Oklahoma. I've never been to Texas. I don't even think I've ever been to Kansas. I do want to take you southwest. I don't think you've ever been to Arizona.
1: I feel like that's not a 5-day thing, though. Like a 5-day road trip.
0: Well, it's only like a 28-hour drive to Arizona or something.
1: Oh, okay.
0: I did like when we did our Mount Rushmore trip, although you've never been northeast.
1: That's true.
0: We talk about Maine every summer.
1: Buffalo, like the Niagara Falls, I think that would be cool. But I feel like Niagara Falls, like, would be that northern parts of New York.
0: Really busy.
1: I feel like really busy, but I feel like the best time to go to that area would be in autumn.
0: Yeah. That's because fall is the greatest.
1: Yeah. Like going through the areas, the mountains up there.
0: The Finger Lakes.
1: The Finger Lakes, yeah. All of that area, I feel like that would be like a fall trip that
0: okay,
1: I'd like to
0: take.
1: Okay,
0: then let's start brainstorming for an autumn vacation.
1: Oh.
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1: There's a new dating trend out there. It's something, I mean, just by the name, you might like, Jocelyn. Wildflowering.
0: My eye started twitching. If you died or for some reason we were no longer together, I do not think there's enough money in the world to throw me back into the dating pool. I could not do it. I could barely do it. When did we meet? I could barely do it in 2006.
1: Right.
0: I could never re-enter the dating world.
1: Yeah.
0: Please explain to me, what is wildflowering?
1: So I'm just now reading this, so just bear with me. It's about relaxing your quote-unquote status and encouraging single people to let a romance grow naturally with no labels, no timelines, no pressure to define exactly where things are heading.
0: Already stupid. Already hate it.
1: One dating expert says it can be liberating and more fun, especially if you have a tendency to overthink things and feel the need for a person to check every box from the get-go.
0: I have a problem with this because I understand the whole point of not getting super serious super fast. Mm-hmm. But in the grand scheme of things, the purpose of dating is to find a lifelong mate, right?
1: Sure.
0: Like, we aren't married, mm-hmm. I guess. So that would be the goal, is marriage. But
1: it's not even marriage. I think of that life, long-lasting partnership, like you said. Like, because I know some people that have been together even longer than us, and they're like, yeah, we're not officially married, but we've been together forever.
0: So wildflowering, it just sounds like they're telling everyone to calm down.
1: There is one caveat to this. If you're wildflowering, you should be open about it, so the other person knows you're just going with the flow.
0: I don't know why we had to give it a new term.
1: I'm not sure either.
0: Can it just be like, hey, calm down and be a normal human? Like,
1: right.
0: we're gonna relax for a little bit.
1: Because there are some people that just want, they're going through the checklist. They're going through the instruction manual of the game show that is dating to marriage.
0: Yeah, but I feel like those people are pretty vocal about what they're doing and right. what they want and how and why they're doing it. Wildflowering just sounds like normal human interaction to me.
1: Right.
0: Where things evolve naturally. I mean, I know not everyone is easygoing, I guess, right?
1: Right, because there's some people
0: that'll go on a first date and they're like, nope, never seeing you again.
1: Right, or they'll go and say, like, can I buy you a drink? And also, will you marry me? Like,
0: yeah.
1: Whoa. Yeah. Pump the brakes here, man.
0: I don't think I've ever had multiple proposals. You know, like one in elementary school. Like,
1: sure.
0: It happens on the playground.
1: Right.
0: But yeah, you might be the only person to ever ask me to marry him.
1: Aw.
0: Aww. 99.9 Y Country.

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1: This week is going to be crazy because, we've got a lot of stuff going on. 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
0: Is that too much?
1: Is that what you're going to go with summer?
0: It was kind of like a dream scene instead of an exciting summer giveaway party.
1: Wow.
0: I'm still working on it.
1: Well, Tuesday, Wednesday, Thursday of this week, chances for you to get qualified for an amazing prize package that you could be yours at the end of the summer. 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
0: Friendship with Johnny and Jocelyn is actually included. 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
1: A Florida man is under arrest after authorities say he tried to sell a stolen radioactive device on Facebook Marketplace.
0: I'm not surprised by anything that happens in Florida.
1: I'll tell you more about it in today's edition of
2: Weird World News.
1: So this is pretty crazy. Investigators say they got a tip about a listing in late May.
0: Okay.
1: Now, the device is a moisture density gauge.
0: Okay.
1: Used in construction. It contains a small amount of radioactive material and is strictly regulated.
0: Yeah.
1: Now, troopers set up a meeting with the seller. Ooh, a sting. but when he didn't show, they went to his house. Using specialized equipment, they detected radiation coming from outside of the house.
0: Wow.
1: And later found the device inside. Now, officials say the equipment, worth up to $20,000, was still intact and safely recovered. Now, 24-year-old Marco Antonio Benitez Jr.
0: Great name.
1: Yeah. He now faces charges including grand theft and illegal possession of a radiation device.
0: Hmm.
1: Authorities say mishandling the device could have posed serious health risks, including radiation exposure.
0: But it's Florida, so nothing surprises me.
1: So how did he get his hands on this? Did he just go to a construction site and steal it, or
0: and
1: what?
0: How big is it? Like, is it like the size of a microwave?
1: Yeah, I'm not sure. And the other big question is, what did he list it for? Like, as far as price-wise? Because if it's $20,000, what was he, like, $100?
0: And what did he call it? Weird-looking microwave.
1: We may never know. But that's your Weird World News for today.
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15: Why Country Weather.
16: Chance of thunderstorms this afternoon. Otherwise, cloudy skies with a few peaks of sun. High temperatures reach up to 90. Cloudy skies expected tonight. Thunderstorms likely. Lows dip down to about 68. Sunshine mixed with clouds at times tomorrow. Chance of thunderstorms. Daytime highs approaching 82. Right now, 87. Blaine's has the value you need to do things your way. Blaine's Farm and Fleet, be an original.

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1: So I guess I'm a jam girl now?
0: You are a jam girl.
1: Well, okay, so I've always been a jam girl because me and my two sisters, our initials are J-A-M. Oh. So our neighbors used to call us jam girls, speaking of neighbors and not talking to them for your entire life. But we got a CSA last week, and I made strawberry rhubarb jam. And then this weekend, it was last night, it was like 9 o'clock Sunday night, and I was like, you know, we've got some frozen raspberries.
0: Yeah.
1: So then I made raspberry strawberry rhubarb jam.
0: It was delicious.
1: It's pretty good. And I was like, well, I guess I'm gonna do this now. And you were like, what other tools do you need to can? Okay, I'm not diving in that hard.
0: In my defense, it was only like one, maybe two things that you might need, because my grandmother used to make jam quite a lot. Your grandmother did.
1: Yes, we do have most of your grandmother's tools. Why can't I think of the thing? I guess it's a funnel. It sits in the top of the jar. Oh, and yeah. It has a little handle.
0: The jar filler thing.
1: I can't think of the name of any of these things, and it makes me sound really stupid.
0: I'm sure it's something very simple. But so we've got that. It's a classic piece that was probably used for generations.
1: I mean, it's probably 100 years old.
0: Yeah. But even you realized I need a better thermometer that goes in the pot.
1: I don't have a candy thermometer.
0: So I do think if you're going to be a jam girl, I mean, honestly, I don't know why more people don't can. That seemed to be an art that
1: seemed to be lost by
0: the last generation or so.
1: It is. I mean, it's in the age of convenience. We're not like, I'm feeling some strawberry jam. I'll just go buy some.
0: I'm going to can these tomatoes.
1: Like, let me make some strawberry jam from scratch. It's really enjoyable to me. I really like doing it.
0: Yeah.
1: Everything tastes really good. And I have some really good recipes for like pickled cherry tomatoes this year. And because I love pickled garlic.
0: Yeah.
1: The good thing is, because of my old lady at heartness, we have all of your grandmother's and all of my grandmother's ball jars.
0: Yeah.
1: We have thousands of jars in our basement, maybe hundreds of jars.
0: So I think we need to fill them. I think all of that stuff needs to be filled. And we thought about it too last night. It's just we need to probably do more canning because there's so many times we want, you know, like we want a jar of jam. And every time we go to like a farmer's market or a farm stand on the side of the road, they're like, oh, yeah, we have our own homemade jam. And I'm like, boom, I'm getting that.
1: Every vacation.
0: $8.
1: Anytime we leave this city, okay, this region where we live, we always buy jam.
0: Yeah.
1: We have like 8 jars of jam downstairs from places we've been over the last 5 years.
0: Yeah, we're collecting it all.
1: Why aren't we eating it?
0: I don't know. Why are we still making it? I don't know. How about we just have some jam parties?
1: We're just jamming out.
2: She's sweet. He's sassy. Wait, is it the other way around? Or is it the other way around? The Johnny and Jocelyn Show on 99.9 Y Country.
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5: 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Pat Moody with another edition of Moody on the Move. 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
0: Hey there, it's Johnny from the Johnny and Jocelyn Show. 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
3: Johnny got a spam text.
4: Yeah. I always get these spam texts. I think I've had this phone number literally for...
3: since middle school. Okay.
4: I'm going to say 20 years.
3: When did you get...
4: No, actually...
3: No, before I knew you.
4: Probably I've had this phone number 04. Since I was freshman. So yeah, probably 2003, okay. 2002, somewhere around there.
3: I didn't even have a phone in 2002.
4: I know, I'm
3: bougie
4: pretty cool.
3: Johnny yeah. over here.
4: It was a little candy bar phone. But I get spam texts. There was one time I was Dolores. Another time recently I was Jeffrey.
3: I do get some, but they're generally from Florida. I think someone in Florida has a number like mine, yeah. or someone in Florida stole my identity at some point. But today I was like, you should just respond and pretend you are the person that they think you are, or just say Jeffrey is dead.
4: Yeah.
3: That's what I think. Maybe they'll stop responding. It's probably just a bot anyways. They don't care.
4: I do like playing those games with all those phone calls and text messages that I get.
3: They get so mad. Like, you are trying to scam me out of something, out of money, out of property, out of personal information. You're not allowed to get mad at me.
4: All right. Well, looks like I'm going to scam the scammer.
3: Yes.
4: Happy headline of the day is coming up here in just a few minutes.

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0: 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We are Johnny and Jocelyn.
1: And it's time for your happy headline of the day. Charity group donates special soap to firefighters. When firefighters are dealing with emergencies and blazes, they aren't just in harm's way because of the fires. They're also often exposed to dangerous toxic chemicals and contaminants. A company in Wichita, Kansas, invented a special soap called Fireman's Friend that goes a long way towards scrubbing off the chemicals to keep the firemen safe and healthy. A charity group in Wichita called Beyond the Call partnered with a local bank and Fireman's Friend to donate 6,000 bars of soap to the Wichita Fire Department.
0: Wow.
1: While the donation gave the fire department a big boost, it was just one of many things Beyond the Call does for these frontline heroes. The charity also funds mental health programs and peer support groups to help firefighters process the heavy stress of the job. One of the organization's founders, Connor Knoll, said the partnerships are vital for keeping things going and allowing Beyond the Call to help. We appreciate any and all support, says Connor. Of course, support of this nature and that big of a number we really appreciate and lets us all do a lot of great things for the guys.
0: Now, I knew there was like special washing machines and other things you could do. I didn't know that they needed special soap, too.
1: Yeah, you can take your skin off and put it in a washer.
0: That's true.
1: The happy headline is brought to you by United Way of Southwest Michigan. 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
1: Taylor Swift's song for Toy Story 5 is now the most streamed country song in a single day by a female artist in Spotify history.
0: That's crazy.
1: That was a lot of words. Let me say it again. The most streamed country song in a single day by a female artist in Spotify history. I haven't heard it. Have you heard it?
0: It is a great song. I have heard it.
1: And maybe I have. I just didn't know.
0: We are putting it in a rotation here on Y Country.
1: On Apple Music, it is the biggest country single of 2026 so far.
0: Say 10 years ago, would you have expected any of that to happen?
1: No.
0: The fact that Taylor Swift doing a country song again...
1: The fact that she's doing Toy Story?
0: Another
1: no.
0: Toy Story movie?
1: No.
0: All of that.
1: I thought the last Toy Story was devastating enough. I don't even know about this next one.
0: The third one. You're talking about the third one. Number four, I haven't even seen that one.
1: Oh, yeah, maybe we haven't seen four.
0: So we got to catch up on all that. But Brad Paisley wants your help to stop an AI data center from being built right next to the Nashville Zoo.
1: Gross. Yeah, we need to stop it.
0: He says, let's sign the petition and let's stop it. They don't have to do this. They can build them somewhere else. Let's keep Nashville beautiful.
1: I did see an article last week, and I was like, we are destroying everything.
0: Yeah, a lot of people are very upset about this, including Brad. So if you want to learn more about that, you can check out all the music news at 99.9YCountry.com and the Y Country app.

0: South Bend's brand new country music festival, Boots on the Bend, is coming August 14th and 15th to the St. Joseph County Fairgrounds, featuring Eric Church, Hardy,
1: that's my favorite country song,
0: Ashley McBride,
1: let's just stick to the one that's standard,
0: Brandon Lake, Chase Rice, and so many more. And Y Country has your chance to win 2-day passes. 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And you can also enter to win on the free Y Country app. Boots on the Bend is coming to South Bend this August. We'll see you there.
2: 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Pat Moody with another edition of Moody on the Move. 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So I can tell you that, you know, some people still won't pay attention, but the numbers don't lie. 90% of the folks who take time to gain help tell stories of great improvement in quality of life. And that's important because you are improving the quality of life.
3: 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They see, okay, it's not quite what I thought. And then they do finally, you know, make the decision to come to us and recognize that there's so much more involved than just putting a little device in your ear.
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2: Cloudy skies expected tonight with thunderstorms likely. Lows level off around 68. Daytime highs approaching 82. Tomorrow, chance for storms. Mainly cloudy skies expected tomorrow night. Slight chance of thunderstorms. Lows around 66. Temps well above average Wednesday and Thursday with highs from the upper 80s to the low 90s. Thunderstorms possible both days. Currently, it's 87 degrees. I'm staff meteorologist Derek Height.

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1: After an entire week of not seeing the raccoon family that lives under our back neighbor's shed, we got to watch twice. Yeah. 2 days, both days this weekend. Mama brought all five babies out.
0: They are so cute.
1: They are getting a lot bigger.
0: They are.
1: But we love them. I'm trying not to get attached because are they all going to make it?
0: That, well, yeah, that's the thing you always worry about. But those are so adorable. And I really was this close to just walking over there. And at one point, I did kneel down and just put my arms out. Like, come on.
1: You're like, Joss, what would you do if a baby raccoon just walked over to you? I would put my hand out. And if he looked like he wanted to be picked up, I would let him crawl up my arm. And then I would hold him. The mom's very protective, though.
0: Oh,
1: We still have not purchased any food specifically for the raccoons.
0: We have not. We've talked about it, but I think we're at the point where I'd give it a week or so, and they're going to be moving up.
1: Yeah. We've been meaning to look that up, but since the possum boiling squirrel debacle,
0: let's not bring that up ever again.
1: Trying not to put extra food out in the yard.
0: Sure.
1: We have a compost pile with the veggie scraps and the fruit scraps, and so far we've had really good luck with nothing plucking the fruit off of our plants, with the exception of the berry bushes.
0: Yeah. But I think it's going to be okay. I have not gotten to the point where I've started naming them, but I was starting to think of names yesterday, and I'm like, no, I can't.
1: Don't do it.
0: I can't do it.
1: Don't do it, because one day they're not going to come back, and we have to be okay with that.
0: I think I'll be okay, but they are really cute.
1: They are adorable. I don't think you've taken any photos lately.
0: Not lately.
1: You should try to get some.
0: I need to try and do that. Maybe I'll do a video, and then I can just capture something from there.
1: Yeah, you can post it.
2: Johnny brings the wild ideas. 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And together, we bring the fun. 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
1: This week is going to be crazy because, well, we've got a lot of stuff going on. 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
0: Is that too much?
1: Is that what you're going to go with the whole summer?
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1: Wow.
0: I'm still working on it.
1: Well, Tuesday, Wednesday, Thursday of this week, chances for you to get qualified for an amazing prize package that you could be yours at the end of the summer. 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You might get the hot tub, the patio set, and all the other really cool stuff to make your summer amazing.
0: Friendship with Johnny and Jocelyn is actually included. 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
0: Oh, yeah.
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1: Later this week, I am going on a road trip, taking my mom's car and her Chihuahua down to South Kakalaki.
0: Yeah. Are you excited?
1: No.
0: No.
1: I'm excited about...
0: Because it's going to be too fast.
1: Yeah.
0: You don't actually get to hang out with your brothers.
1: Right. So. I'm excited that I get to go on a road trip. I'm excited to go see my brothers for a little bit and the kids. But, yes, it is a very short trip. But my mother is already making it a very long trip.
0: Yeah. Yikes. You know, you don't leave for what day? For 3 days.
1: Yeah.
0: And don't forget this. Don't forget this. Make sure you pack this. I still have 3 days of normal living.
1: Right.
0: What time you coming over? I'm going to pack the car.
1: So basically,
0: in 2 days.
1: And let's backtrack a little bit here, folks. This all started with me asking how she was going to get down there.
0: Let's go even further. For those just now tuning in, one random day 4 weeks ago, Johnny's mom decided she was going to move to South Carolina.
1: Yep.
0: Within 48 hours, she had purchased a home and then started giving away all her stuff.
1: Yeah. So now she's, it's crunch time. It's down to the last few days.
0: The movers are coming tomorrow, and they're taking all the big stuff. And I mean, they're taking every single thing, everything.
1: Yeah.
0: Which did not, that part of the experiment did not happen to cross her mind that like once they take everything, it's literally everything because you're flying.
1: Right.
0: No clothes. No snacks.
1: You're like everything.
0: No toiletries. Yeah. Everything is gone.
1: You got to fit whatever you're going to travel with and need for a few days in a suitcase.
0: Yeah.
1: But then the other part about it, because, you know, she's traveling, she's moving all this. Even there was a classic pickup truck that was my grandfather's. That got shipped down.
0: Yeah.
1: So that's all gone. But then I thought about it because, you know, I'm a very logical thinker. I said, hey, Mom, what about your car and your dog? How are you getting that down there?
0: She was like, oh yeah.
1: So I volunteered myself to drive down with the Chihuahua.
0: The 12-hour drive. Great.
1: It's gonna be great. It's just gonna be me and him.
0: Yeah.
1: Road tripping.
0: Even better.
1: But yeah, she was at first like, I didn't think about that. It's like, okay.
0: Yeah.
1: And she's not going to want to drive for 12 hours, like, by herself.
0: She thought she did, and we were like, hey, remember, you actually hate road trips.
1: Right.
0: And with another person, that's just going to be miserable.
1: Yeah. So, needless to say, she's going to have the quick flight, I'm going to have the long drive, and then I get to fly back.
0: Yeah, because you are a very busy person, and we got work stuff to do this weekend.
1: Yeah.
0: I think it's going to be good. It is really great road tripping season. Mm-hmm. I mean, this is the time of the year when you want to do it, where it's not 120 degrees outside. You can still have the windows down. You're going to be going through mountains. It's going to be awesome.
1: It is going to be great. I'm looking forward to it. Are you looking forward to a couple days without me?
0: I am, actually. Absolutely. That is like two nights of girl dinner.
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0: down for a funeral. So pack the car and dry your eyes. I know they got plenty young blood left in them, and plenty nights under pink skies you taught them to enjoy.
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2: A Florida man is under arrest after authorities say he tried to sell a stolen radioactive device on Facebook Marketplace.
1: I'm not surprised by anything that happens in Florida.
2: I'll tell you more about it in today's edition of
3: Weird World News.
2: So this is pretty crazy. Investigators say they got a tip about a listing in late May.
1: Okay.
2: Now, the device is a moisture density gauge.
1: Okay.
2: Used in construction. It contains a small amount of radioactive material and is strictly regulated.
1: Yeah.
2: Now, troopers set up a meeting with the seller. Ooh, a sting. but when he didn't show, they went to his house. Using specialized equipment, they detected radiation coming from outside of the house.
1: Wow.
2: And later found the device inside. Now, officials say the equipment, worth up to $20,000, was still intact and safely recovered. Now, 24-year-old Marco Antonio Benitez Jr.
1: Great name.
2: Yeah. He now faces charges including grand theft and illegal possession of a radiation device. Hmm. Authorities say mishandling the device could have posed serious health risks, including radiation exposure.
1: But it's Florida, so nothing surprises me.
2: So how did he get his hands on this? Did he just go to a construction site and steal it, or
1: and
2: what?
1: How big is it? Is it like the size of a microwave?
2: Yeah, I'm not sure. And the other big question is, what did he list it for? Like, as far as price-wise? Because if it's $20,000, what was he, like, $100?
1: And what did he call it? Weird-looking microwave.
2: We may never know. But that's your Weird World News for today.
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1: Hi, everybody. Pat Moody with another edition of Moody on the Move. Today, we take you into a world of better hearing thanks to professional hearing services in the Edgewater neighborhood of St. Joseph. 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And Julie, I have to tell you, the two major issues at hand are waiting too long and then trying to go cheap. So I can tell you that, you know, some people still won't pay attention, but the numbers don't lie. 90% of the folks who take time to gain help tell stories of great improvement in quality of life. And that's important because you are improving the quality of life.
2: 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And so they experience that. They see, okay, it's not quite what I thought. And then they do finally, you know, make the decision to come to us and recognize that there's so much more involved than just putting a little device in your ear.
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11: Why Country Weather.
12: Cloudy skies expected tonight with thunderstorms likely. Lows level off around 68. Daytime highs approaching 82. Tomorrow, chance for storms. Mainly cloudy skies expected tomorrow night. Slight chance of thunderstorms. Lows around 66. Temps well above average Wednesday and Thursday with highs from the upper 80s to the low 90s. Thunderstorms possible both days. Currently, it's 87 degrees. I'm staff meteorologist Derek Height.

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1: I ran across this just in time for summer. 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
0: I thought you were going to talk about how Schlitz is going out of business.
1: Oh, Schlitz is going out of business?
0: Yeah, sorry.
1: How am I going to get six Schlitzes?
0: Six Schlitzes. Yeah, I don't know.
1: No way.
0: Anyway, sorry. Back to your beer party. What is this?
1: So they have designed some luggage to transport beer on the go. It's dubbed
0: beer luggage.
1: Let me say that again. Okay. Lager luggage collection. It's a five-piece lineup, features everything from a bottle-opening luggage tag to a fully insulated rolling suitcase that can hold up to 24-pack of cans.
0: But is this necessary? We're acting like beer is not available in every store, in every corner, in every city in this country.
1: Right. And you can't take beer on a plane or a cruise ship or anything like that.
0: Right.
1: So not really sure. Yeah, right. Does this even serve a purpose? But there is even a special cooler bag hybrid featuring all-terrain wheels, a built-in cup holder, and a telescoping handle to get your beers to the party.
0: All-terrain wheels? Where are you taking this?
1: Yeah, this is ridiculous. Joshua Tree? This is ridiculous. Yeah, you're like, you're going to the mountains. I'm going to climb a mountain. I got to make sure I got a 24-pack of beer when I get to the top.
0: You know, that's not my, it's not on my, the top of my list of necessities.
1: Right.
0: Ice cold beers, but maybe it would make hiking a better experience.
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0: Elizabeth Mary, how's your face headneck doing today?
1: I am dragging a little bit. Not going to lie.
0: You were chock full this weekend.
1: I really was.
0: I was following you on socials, and I was like, oh my gosh, you're so busy.
1: You watch my socials? Yeah, I was actually really busy. I was in Illinois and Iowa this weekend, so a little crazy weekend.
0: That's good. It's good to see you finally working again. I'm sure Paul appreciates the help around the household.
1: Bringing in the money, bringing home the bacon.
0: Making that sweet, sweet cash, Elizabeth Mary. That's what you're doing right there. That is what you're doing.
1: Yes. Did you have a good weekend, Fish?
0: Well, thank you for asking, Elizabeth. Actually, it's all right. I have a lot going on. I'm a very busy man. You know, I'm kind of a bigger deal. No,
1: you are a big deal. Really.
0: No, I've been very busy figuring some stuff out. And also, frankly, work has just been, a lot, right? We've been doing some stuff
1: consuming.
0: With the show. Yeah, a little bit consuming.
1: You eat, sleep, and breathe this show.
0: This is a dream I've had. I have a dream. I just want to say, with my vocal cord rest.
1: It's been a dream.
0: I have a vision. Oh, I have a vision for this world of ours.
1: Oh, my Lord.
0: I wonder if that's what happened to Bill Clinton back in the day, if he like blew out his cords. Yeah, I don't know.
1: But, I don't know.
0: Yeah. I know there's a lot of jokes you can make there. I see you opening the Chobani right now.
1: Gotta get my protein in, Fish.
0: Okay. We're going to leave that there. God. We're going to, much like your husband did the day after you met and he was leaving your house, just let that lie.
1: Oh, my God. My God. All right.
0: Busy show ahead of us. We're going to do something new today. Going to try something new out today that I think is going to carry on throughout the week. It's going to, if this works, it'll become a thing on Thursdays. Jen is going to join us here in about an hour. And we're going to do something called Jennertainment.
1: I love it.
0: This is Jen has done some research. She's looked up into the wonderful world of Hollyweird, and she wants to share some stories with us. Jen's take on it will be interesting. And Elizabeth, you're going to be a part of it as well.
1: I'm excited. That makes me happy.
0: Speaking of entertainment, Avery Anna, I had a chance to sit down with her a while ago. She'll be on the show in a couple hours. Asked her a question about other aspirations other than country music now that she's really starting to pop. Her answer was not surprising, but interesting. So that'll be in a couple hours. Today's text question of the day is all about street smarts and knowing the world. Now that summer is here, my friend, we're already in the second week of June.
1: Crazy. And
0: speaking of knowing the world, a Harvard psychologist actually said there's a trick to being younger that you can do in your head. Actually, it's a thing you can do to motivate yourself to become younger.
1: Oh, I love this. All ears.
0: Plus, Sydney Sweeney is busy again. We'll talk about it in Three Nugs.

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1: Fish with Friends, Elizabeth Mary. I've got three nugs for you.
2: He's got the nugs.
1: I got your nugs. But let's talk about unexpected superheroes.
2: Okay.
1: So there's a French priest named Jean-Baptiste Cummins. This guy is an unexpected superhero. He actually was in his church parking lot when he heard tires squeal and a loud crash. He immediately walked over there, and he's, again, in Detroit. He's a French priest. He saw an 18-year-old suspect running toward him with someone shouting, "Stop him." Jean-Baptiste sprang into action. He tackled the suspect, and he said, quote, "Unfortunately, I had to give him a few punches." Yeah, I know. I love this. Isn't it great?
2: Wow. Okay.
1: The young man had stolen a car and caused a crash, which injured a woman. Oh. Afterwards, Jean-Baptiste joked, "Just another day in the D." That's what they call Detroit.
2: Oh, my Lord.
1: "It's just another day in the Jean-Baptiste. Hello, I'm Jean-Baptiste. I'm a French priest."
2: I know. That's like, isn't that a famous guy, Jean-Baptiste, the keyboard piano? Isn't that Jean-Baptiste? He used to be on the Colbert Show, right? He won a Grammy? No, okay.
1: I don't know. You're the musician. My job is to set this stuff up. Like, you're the one that's supposed to know that crap. I don't know.
2: I wonder what I would do in that situation if I would...
1: I think I would tackle them. I want to say I would tackle them.
2: I'm laughing, thinking like, oh, here comes Fish.
1: All right. I don't want to brag, but I don't know if you know this or not, but... I was so good when I played freshman football.
2: Mm-hmm.
1: First of all, I had the best nickname.
2: Maxi pads.
1: Because my mother wanted me to wear the maximum amount of pads. And I was so good at tackling people. And doing the because I played tackle. Yeah.
2: Did you just sit on them?
1: No, the coach sat me down and he said, "Fish, just sit on them." Like, because I'm fat. Are you fat shaming me? Lose a little weight, Elizabeth Mary. You're going to pick on fat people? Anyway, we'll move on. Sydney Sweeney has lined up another major movie. She will star and then produce Hollow. It's a dark reimagining of The Legend of Sleepy Hollow.
2: She's very interesting to me.
1: She's got her own production company. It'll be launched through her production company called Honey Trap.
2: Oh, okay.
1: She launched it with a first look deal at Sony Pictures. That means that Sony gets a first look at everything and they... gave her a ton of money.
2: I mean, she's smart. People knock her, but she's very smart.
1: They probably gave her more money than you'll make in your life just for a first look. Yeah.
2: Yeah, for sure.
1: Finally, a Harvard psychologist said getting older isn't just about your body. It's also about how you think.
2: Mm-hmm.
1: The article highlights research by Ellen Langer, who became famous for an experiment where older men spent a week living as if they were 20 years old. They talked, acted, and even thought about themselves as younger versions of themselves. By the end of the study, many showed improvement in posture, strength, flexibility, memory, hearing, and vision. So she's saying if you stop focusing on your age and keep doing things that make you feel engaged, active, and capable, you may feel younger and function better, even if the calendar says otherwise.
2: I would say that, I mean, my husband is obviously, 19 years older than I am, but him in the mind is young. He always says, yeah, 100%. So
1: I was lazy when I was younger. So I think I'm still kind of going about that. So I'm living the young lifestyle. So, I mean, I think it works for me as well. So I agree with your husband.
2: You never age, Fish.

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1: I'm so excited and I just can't hide it. We got new Chevys and we want you to drive it.
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18: Cloudy skies expected tonight with thunderstorms likely. Lows level off around 68. Daytime highs approaching 82. Tomorrow, chance for storms. Mainly cloudy skies expected tomorrow night. Slight chance of thunderstorms. Lows around 66. Temps well above average Wednesday and Thursday with highs from the upper 80s to the low 90s. Thunderstorms possible both days. Currently, it's 87 degrees. I'm Staff Meteorologist Derek Height.

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3: 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I've got a little Megan Maroney nug I'm going to share with you in about 20 minutes. But Elizabeth, next, it's all about today's text question of the day. It's all about street smarts, my friends. Get ready for it.

0: 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Fish with Friends, Miss Elizabeth Mary. 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
1: What are some street smarts everyone should know?
0: Yeah.
1: We're going to make you wiser today.
0: You gotta work the streets, man. You know, when the Ginger Ninja's out.
1: Oh, God.
0: People push to the side.
1: Uh-huh. Right.
0: I'm very naive. I was more so when I was younger. I'm very naive. So I will share mine in a sec, but let's let you go first. Young lady, what are some street smarts that everybody should know?
1: One thing that I've learned, especially being out in the public eye and performing, is I'm very
0: busy. She's a very busy man.
1: I hate you so much. is to watch my drink at all times. I never Cheers. Take an open drink from someone mm-hmm. off the stage unless I know them.
0: Yep.
1: And then I did get roofied once.
0: Me too.
1: With yep. people I know, like we don't even know how it happened.
0: No, we don't know with me either. Seriously.
1: Yeah. So I've been yep. super weird. My husband was always like, never leave your drink. So like, nope. if I leave the stage, it goes with me. Like just yeah. So
0: what if you do? Just call it a day.
1: Yeah.
0: That drink's done. I know. I just paid $10 for it, but
1: no. Right. But like you. I'm naive, and I don't think about that stuff. And then when that happened to me, I was like, oh, my goodness.
0: Oh, yeah. Yeah. It's today's text question of the day again. One more time, please.
1: What are some street smarts everyone should know?
0: Is it, I think, going to help out the people. Like, if you're the kids, if you want to talk to the kids, if you want the people, the college and
1: you
0: the things.
1: So old and wise.
0: Yeah, I'm a wise old man.
1: Wow.
0: Here to help you. Let me. Help you.
1: My gosh.
0: Honest to God, when it comes to street smarts, I was very naive. Like, I got semi-mugged in Tampa, Florida, in Ybor City. A guy took my crystal and he was going to beat me up.
1: Wait, like, when you say crystal, I was going to say,

0: was like, a girl I was dating. We can't find her. No, I was like a hippie crystal. You know, like a homeless gentleman started shoe shining my not Birkenstock style sandals, but they weren't Birkenstocks.
1: Yeah, yeah.
0: We call them Jesus sandals.
1: Yes.
0: Yeah, he started shoe shining them. And I said, stop, and didn't stop. And when he was done, he's like, all right, $5. And I'm like, all I have is a 20. He's like, that's cool. And he took it and walked away. And my brother's like, what are you doing? Like, you got, like, so as far as street smarts, I've had to learn them. And I'll tell you this right now. If you are in a scary area, a different area, a larger area, and you see a group of people talking.
1: Right.
0: Like a cluster of, let's say, specifically men.
1: Uh-huh.
0: To sound sexist, but I stay away from it.
1: 100%.
0: Yeah, do not walk up to him and say,
1: Farm Girl, Iowa. Yeah, and so that'd be me. Like, hey, guys.
0: Hey, guys, how you doing? My husband's not around, and I can't find my car. Can some of you walk down this alley with me? No, that is a terrible idea. All right, today's text question of the day. What are some street smarts everybody should know?
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1: Fish with friends. Elizabeth Mary, you and I were not invited last week when one of our friends went to go see Megan Maroney in concert. I will tell you this, right? I will tell you this with a shadow of a doubt. I talked to our boss about it. I said, how is Megan Maroney live? He said it's one, and he's seen hundreds of concerts.
2: Right.
1: He said, I think it's the best put together show I've ever seen. 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
2: I'll do all my rehearsals in a weighted vest because sometimes my outfits weigh like 10 to 15 pounds. So I'm rehearsing in a weighted vest, sauna and cold tub every day.
1: That's a lot. 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
3: insane.
1: So she's rehearsing in a weighted vest, sauna, cold tub every day. Now, that being said, it's her job. So right. That. But if you get a chance to see Megan Maroney, you might want to. Even if you're not into her music, I heard the show's amazing.

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